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0: it. 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
0: Tí ò dẹ̀ mi.
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0: you. Ó padà parẹ́ lájúbà.
1: He still calls himself the same God.
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1: And he gave us men.
0: Ní agbára tó tóbi.
1: Power that is so great.
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0: Lórí family.
1: Over his family.
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1: Look at the crossover program coming
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1: Yes sir.
0: Hallelujah. 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
1: 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Oh, go. Oh, go. Oh, go. 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Oh, go. Oh, go.
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0: On a can, So registration tenny.
1: So registration for today.
0: Omi kan.
1: One water.
0: Ororo kan.
1: One oil.
0: O de ma lo leni.
1: Yeah, isn't it today?
0: Ola Sunday.
1: Tomorrow Sunday.
0: Ati Monday.
1: And on Monday.
0: Mon prepare nkan meta kan
1: le. I'm preparing some three things.
0: Ni ori oke bayi.
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4: israelite
3: Time.
4: Why is welcome to tell
3: you? Number one,
4: Agogo.
3: Monitoring power.
4: Wa I want God to man talk with you.
3: You my back to your king.
4: They know the right time to
3: you go. You and what good on your one.
4: That's the kind of battle fight.
3: I want that to my battle.
4: I know the right time to fight.
3: I want that to my battle.
4: They know the right time to appear to you.
3: My balance to one.
4: They know where to come in your sleep.
3: One my battle barren.
4: No, I know where you are tired in prayer.
3: I want that to my battle. See, I
4: know where you have better things.
3: One my battle. My first.
4: They know where you are to pass.
3: I want that to my coco.
4: Ọ̀tàtọ̀
3: wa so intelligent.
4: A so very intelligent.
3: Ẹ rí pẹ́tẹ́ bá kà láti fast one.
4: If you read from that fast one.
3: Láti fast two.
4: If the fast two.
3: Israel bá ti furu.
4: When Israel has planted.
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3: this one. 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
4: Enemy will come and
3: see. 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
4: This time we keep running.
3: Oh, Jabala to react.
4: And it seems like falling from the ladder.
3: I want a lot of buru.
4: Terrible trees.
3: Ni kanya mak pada si lue.
4: I want you to go back to your village.
3: I want tato mak bato ya kewa.
4: Enemies that don't direct.
3: I want no man si say ya.
4: That won't win this.
3: Every enemy that is so specific.
4: Go to a tato mak oto.
3: I want tato wa so target.
4: They are so target.
3: No man fail lori.
4: Hey, man, they will fail over you.
3: My yada valuada.
4: In the name of Jesus.
3: Bofu a tato mak bato ya ke
4: bogu. Enemies that don't direct them to strike.
3: Si won mak bato ya ke ta ofa.
4: They
3: don't direct them to shoot. I want you to
4: keep missing target.
3: Lenny,
4: today,
3: in a joint,
4: they have consumed
3: it. It's a killer one time.
4: What did this enemy say?
3: Median expert, let's
4: see.
3: One member said, Quite a cell, listen.
4: They don't have to get out of
3: it. Oh my God. Hello, Summer.
4: Who is close to you?
3: Don't mind being one sent back already.
4: I know how to take my reputation.
3: Hello, Summer.
4: Who is so close to you?
3: Don't mind being one sent back again.
4: I know how to destroy this.
3: This bell we pay.
4: Bible says,
3: this story, I want Median.
4: What of this Median?
3: Oh, Catania.
4: Number three.
3: One member said, Senior Nipoku.
4: They know how to shift you away from your position.
3: Nítorí àwọn Midian.
4: In front of the Midian.
3: Israel lọ wá ihò.
4: Israel to get something
3: else. Sinu àpáta.
4: In the rock.
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4: They do not live in the city.
3: There are many people under my voice.
4: Ọ̀pọ̀ ìlú wà lábẹ́ òun.
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4: 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You are not where you ought to be.
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4: 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How many strong men that
3: relocated
4: you?
3: Sinu ogun
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3: Si won so wo pa ko.
4: We are
3: won ni jo ni si.
4: So say you not have
3: friends. Olorun awon baba mi. Yo call won. Oluwa yo call won. Oluwa yo call won. Oluwa yo call won. Oluwa yo call won. Opolopo awon eyan.
4: Very people.
3: Hero ni won.
4: They are heroes.
3: But at someone is zero.
4: But they become zero.
3: Any okay to di odo.
4: Someone has
3: won di o fortan pata pata.
4: Completely empty.
3: Won gbo mi bayi.
4: They are hearing me.
3: Ile to ni ayo.
4: They have to have joy.
3: Ota so bomb. Afigba to tuma re yika. Ninu won to nu. Afigba ti won ri pe. Marriage yin o hold.
4: The marriage is number one.
3: Ni won to pada.
4: But they turned their way.
3: Marriage ta ti plan.
4: A marriage that was
3: planned. O ni pe waye.
4: That they stay with
3: you. Awon ta yen pada.
4: The enemies.
3: Cause he tread.
4: They brought it to
3: us.
4: They brought it to us.
3: Between the couples.
4: They are the couple.
3: They cannot even explain.
4: No, there is a lie.
3: Why that wedding did not hold.
4: It didn't pay away of
3: the wedding. Setting the air worry okay.
4: I hope you're praying for me.
3: No, but need the.
4: There's no reason.
3: Emi oni ma sorobai.
4: I'm not be talking of this.
3: Sugbon mori ope.
4: But I see you.
3: Alake kajunio.
4: That you are very impressed.
3: But koyolara e.
4: It's not sharing you.
3: Eni okenio.
4: You are meant for the
3: top. Koyolara e.
4: It's not sharing you.
3: En wo bati olorun uri gidoni.
4: At when God saw Gideon.
3: Lati fast 10.
4: From verse 10.
3: To 15.
4: From 15.
3: Igba tangeli ma pe gidoni.

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1: 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That's against
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1: 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Everyone that have a hand in my tears.
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1: 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Bring up that jingle.
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1: Psalm 54.
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0: Back to sender, Gidini.
1: Back to sender.
0: Back to sender. He's
1: still waiting for you. At the church.
0: Erogolo. Pastor.
1: Sir.
0: F1 account number.
1: Yeah. Quantity.
0: F1 phone number.
1: And the man number to call.
0: Sir. Lord, we are boy.
1: Give that sacrifice.
0: See my son. Dame why.
1: I tell your time.
0: I want kake kake
1: way. This little thing.
0: Loko kufi man gari ala duwa.
1: You
0: must be a tight.
1: Let God see you.
0: Oh, yeah, be
1: can you try your best?
0: You
1: will see that.
0: Baba, for an account.
1: The candidate, Unity Bank. 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God bless you. I commune with the Lord. As you are obedient, I will take this step. That will be tomorrow. As you are obedient, I will take this step. That will be tonight. Just in Abuja.
0: Hey,
1: man, that is a good
0: thing. Lord, we are
1: going to pray. Give that sacrifice now. In the name of Jesus.
0: Holy Spirit
1: says,
0: your money
1: will be tomorrow.
0: Do
1: it.
0: I don't know why you're there,
1: Jafu. The ghetto fight for you.
0: Okay.
1: Battle of
0: God
1: on the 29th, 30th, 31st. We are meeting there.
0: Lord, fight here.
1: Get your fight.
0: To my core prayer points.
1: That you put your prayer points.
0: Oh, boy,
1: everybody have to have your
0: own.
1: That I bring it
0: back to
1: everybody. And when you see,
0: so far,
1: I will use my glory.

0: Morning, dear listener. You are welcome once again to Ashivas University's prayer time. My name is Reverend Canon Bayode Oladimeji. Presenting with me is my brother in Christ, Dr. Taiwo Adenego.
1: Good morning, cherished listener. Today's inspirational talk is titled, Convert Your Mistakes to Miracles. Mistakes or past failures have hidden powers to help you when you take advantage of them. It is very dangerous to put your destiny in the shadow of a past failure and not looking forward to grab the next available opportunity. Until you forget the former, you cannot be normal. Stop justifying mistakes and failures. Face the reality. The road to success is always under construction. You can convert your mistakes into miracles. Failure or a mistake can be a bridge, not a barricade to success.
0: Today, we are praying for Ashivas University staff in the registry. The Bible says in 2 Thessalonians chapter 1, verse 3, we ought always to thank God for you, brothers, and rightly so, because your faith is growing more and more, and the love every one of you has for each other is increasing. Let us pray. We thank God for the faith and love that are increasingly growing among members of staff in the registry. We thank you for the registrar's guidance and protection over them as they go about their duties in the registry. We ask for them increase in your wisdom so that on daily basis, the work of Ashivas University will be blessed through them. Grant them the peace of mind and joy so that the university will continue to move forward. As the engine room of the university, we pray that the power you invested on members of staff over the students will not be misapplied. We pray for your protection, O Lord, for this staff. Keep them away from all forms of danger of the day and the perils of the night. We commit all their official and private journeys into your hand, O Lord, so that you will continue to grant them journey masses. We pray that none of them will be involved in any form of accident throughout their stay in Ashivas University and beyond. We pray that you keep their family safe and united. Thank you, Lord, for the answered prayer. For we pray in the name of your Son, Jesus Christ, our Lord. Amen.
2: Warm greetings from Ashivas University, Owo, a private university with distinction. Ashivas University's motto is knowledge, integrity, and leadership. At Ashivas University, we have diligently pursued its objectives with a clear understanding of its implication. At Ashivas University, we honestly impart knowledge on our students and pursue all we do with a sense of integrity, thereby preparing our students for the position of a higher task, that of being the future hope and leaders of the society. Our mission to be the best university is very clear and achievable. With a very high sense of responsibility, we know we're on course. We appreciate all our parents and the government, the press and the society at large for your support. And we assure you that, by the grace of God, we shall achieve greatness and you'll be very proud of us. Ashivas University, knowledge, integrity, and leadership.

0: West. Land dispute continues in Ilado Elemo Akure North local government area of Ondo State. Oxford scientists develop experimental Ebola vaccine amid Congo outbreak. And now the news in detail. The defense headquarters has dismissed what it describes as mysterious and misleading reports alleging that it downplayed the activities of terrorist and criminal element operating in the southwest. In a statement, the defense headquarters clarified that at no time did it undermine the authority of any democratically elected leader or diminish the severity of crimes committed against innocent citizens by terrorist groups. The military high command stated that the armed forces of Nigeria remains committed to supporting constitutional governance, protecting democratic institutions, and collaborating with all levels of government to ensure national security. The statement clarifies that the defense headquarters was intended to provide intelligence-based context regarding the security situation in the southwest and prevent misinformation capable of causing unnecessary panic among residents. Minister of Interior Olubunmi Tunjiojo has called on members of the All Progressives Congress in Ondo State to turn in large numbers for today's presidential primary election in support of President Bola Tinubu. Director General, Grassroots Movement for Tinubu GMT in Ondo State, Saka Yusufu Gunleye, who spoke on behalf of the minister, described the primary election as the first major step toward securing Tinubu's re-election bid. Yusufu Gunleye said the Tinubu administration has increased federal presence in Ondo State through appointments, infrastructure projects, and economic reforms since assuming office. He listed ongoing federal road projects including the Ore-Ondo-Akure Road, Akure-Ado-Ekiti Road, and Ibadan-Elisha-Akure-Bini Road as part of projects receiving attention under the current administration. The GMT Director General also said Nigeria's economy was gradually recovering due to reforms introduced by the Tinubu administration, noting that difficult decisions were necessary to stabilize the economy. He urged APC members and GMT supporters to remain peaceful and orderly during the primary election across the state. He also directed members of the group to arrive early at their various wards, voting centers today to participate fully in the exercise. Femi Oguntuashi has denied allegations of conspiracy, inducement and manipulation of the judicial process in the ongoing land dispute involving the Ololado of Ilado Elemo community, Oba Folaran Mekaisi, and members of the Atonju Igbe family, Oguntuashi and Niyi Oluwatuyi, while reacting to a petition submitted to the Chief Judge of Ondo State by counsel to the defendant, said the matter remains a legal dispute already before a competent court. The petition filed by Jamiu Olamide Aliu accused the magistrate of alleged bias and misconduct in the handling of the case involving Obamekaisi and four others. The defendant had also requested the transfer of the matter to another magistrate court, citing loss of confidence in the trial magistrate. However, Oguntuashi dismissed claims that the charges against the defendant were fabricated. His friend, Niyi Oluwatuyi, also denied allegations that there was any arrangement to influence the court process or secure the remand of the defendants.
1: Our family in Uyanimi, so me in Shale Jura, Aburo Mini Obaya. 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
0: Oguntuashe Endoluwate expressed confidence in the judicial process and urged parties involved to allow the judiciary handle the case without interference, intimidation, or media pressure. 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After the break, Oxford scientists develop experimental Ebola vaccine amid Congo outbreak. Details in a moment. 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
0: 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You can also provide us information via email, newsroom@adaba889.fm. And now to the rest of the news. Students of Ayetori Loro High School in Ekiti State were forced to leave school in panic after reports of suspected bandits near the community prompted authorities to close the school early for safety reasons. Videos shared online, including the X handle, shows frightened students run along major roads and seeking help from motorists and residents as fear spread across the area. The situation created tension among parents and residents, many of whom rushed to pick their children. As of the time of reporting, no attack or kidnapping had been confirmed. However, the incident raised fresh concerns about insecurity in rural communities and schools across the state. Residents said the panic began after rumors spread that armed men had been sighted in nearby areas, fueling fears of a possible attack. And now a major crisis has erupted within the African Democratic Congress in Benue State following violent scenes, protests, and growing allegations surrounding the party's primary elections. Tension escalated across part of Benue South as aggrieved youth reportedly stormed the office of Samson Oko, accusing him of allegedly working with thief political interest to deny the Idoma bloc the party's governorship ticket ahead of the 2027 elections. The protesters warned against any move capable of sidelining the Idoma nation in the party's governorship arrangement insisting that Benue South deserves a fair opportunity to produce the party's candidate. Amid the growing controversies, the national chairman of the ADC, David Mark, has remained silent over the crisis, further fueling tension and suspicion among party supporters in the state. The situation took another dramatic turn in Okoko local government area after reports emerged that the local government chairman of the party was allegedly kidnapped by unknown persons. Following the incident, heavily armed police officers reportedly took over the party secretariat in Okoko to prevent a breakdown of law and order as panic spread among party members and residents. The National Youth Service Corps, NYSC, has extended the service year for 12 Corps members in Osun State over breaches committed during the 2025 Batch A Stream 2 program. The development was disclosed by the Osun State NYSC Coordinator Ekeng Itakubianga during the distribution of certificates of national service to Corps members who successfully completed the mandatory program in Oshogbo. Kubianga stated that its disciplinary measures were taken in line with the NYC bylaws governing the conduct of Corps members nationwide during the national service year. The NYC management also reviewed that 27 Corps members absconded from the place of primary assignment, PPA, after allegedly abandoning their national assignments without authorization during the service year. He commended the majority of the outgoing Corps members for their dedication and contributions to the growth and development of the communities where they served during the one-year program. He urged the discharged Corps members to remain committed to the values of patriotism, integrity, and discipline acquired during the period of service. Scientists at University of Oxford are racing to develop a new vaccine that could enter clinical trials within the next 2 to 3 months in response to the growing Ebola crisis. The outbreak, which is centered in the Democratic Republic of Congo, has led to 750 suspected infections and 177 deaths so far. Researchers caution that there is no certainty the experimental vaccine will work. Extensive animal studies and human trials will be needed before its effectiveness can be confirmed. Despite the uncertainty, scientists say they are moving quickly in case the outbreak worsens and the vaccine becomes urgently needed. Meanwhile, the World Health Organization WHO has raised the risk level of the outbreak in the Democratic Republic of Congo from high to very high. The WHO also warned that the threat level across the surrounding region is now considered high, although the global risk remains low. To end Adaba News at Dawn, a recap of our top stories. We brought it to you that the Defense Headquarters has dismissed what it describes as mischievous and misleading reports, alleging that it downplayed the activities of terrorist and criminal element operated in the southwest. And also, you heard that Femi Oguntuache has denied allegations of conspiracy, inducement and manipulation of the judicial process in the ongoing land dispute involving the Ololadofiladuelemo community, Obafolaomi Kaisi, and members of the Atunju Igbe family. And finally, we told you that scientists at University of Oxford are racing to develop a new vaccine that could enter clinical trials within the next 2 to 3 months in response to the growing Ebola crisis.

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It's a beautiful Saturday morning. Today is the 23rd day in the month of May 2026, and we give God all the glory for sparing our lives until this morning. Welcome to another wonderful edition of News from the Print from Adaba 88.9 FM. My name is Praise Olagoke. This morning I have with me The Punch, The Vanguard, The Garden. So stay with me, it's going to be informative and educative this morning.

Let's quickly savvy headlines this morning coming from the Punch before we move into other papers. On the pages of the Punch this morning, resignation gamble backfires for ex-minister Adilabu Tuga Alkali. Oyo school kidnap, terrorist open talks, give condition. Court clears Kingibe to participate in ADC activities. ADC accuses ICPC of blocking leaders from seeing Erufai. I'm in high spirits, says Fubara. Still taking headlines from the Punch. Primary, Adamawa APC governor aspirant alleges irregularities. Akwara ABC senator primary results dismissed.

0: And out of the Vanguard this morning, Ijo Republic, 2 states, 24 local governments. INC sets Fia's agenda for next 5 years. Ebola, airlines warned against transporting suspected cases. Ondo APC reps aspirant dismisses critics over grassroots support. Insecurity, Yoruba land unsafe, terrorist cells spreading. And now let's go to The Guardian this morning. On The Guardian, Aliyu wins Sokoto APC governorship ticket. Supreme Court affirms acquittal of General Tiki. Supreme Court sacks Gabam as SDP national chairman. Details of these and other stories on the program this morning, news from the print. After this break, please stay with us.
1: Emi omo yin na ni o jali jani mo wa ni ta bayi lati le mo bi awon eyan se se da mo Maggi chicken flavor si oya espelli celery
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0: Thank you for staying with us. News from the Prince continues. And now, taking details of this headlines this morning, beginning from the Punch. Oyo schools kidnap, terrorist open talks, give condition. And now, let's take a look at the details. Suspected terrorists who abducted school children and teachers from 3 schools in Nasile, Yamota and Alausa towns in Oriri local government area of Oyo State have opened communication channels with the state government, Saturday Punch can report. 2 highly credible sources told the Punch correspondent that the hoodlums refused to speak directly with the families of the victims. They said, and I quote, "They said they only want to talk to the governor and nobody else. That was the condition they gave for negotiation. So, nobody knows the details and what they are demanding." That's from a source. It cannot, however, be confirmed if the negotiation is being done by the governor himself or a representative of the state. But a top source said the communication channels was a relief. "It is not that security agencies don't know what to do, but the risks are too high. The relief is that at least now they are talking," the source said. Saturday Punch gathered that the demands of the terrorists were being kept discreet in order not to jeopardize the lives of the victims. The special advisor to Governor Seyi Makinde on security, Abayomi Fagbenro, declined to comment on the matter. "I can't give information at the moment," he said in a text message to Saturday Punch. If that story picks your interest, it's on the pages of the Punch with this headline, Oyo Schools Kidnap, Terrorist Open Talks Give Condition. Still reading from the Punch, Amaechi claims credit for Buhari's 2015 victory, downplays Tinubu's role. And now the detail. Former Rivers State Governor and ex-Minister of Transportation Ruti Mamechi has said that he and not President Bola Tinubu played the pivotal role in making late Muhammadu Buhari president in 2015. In a Friday interview on Arise News Prime Time, Amechi, who is now a presidential aspirant under the African Democratic Congress, addressed long-standing claims by Tinubu during his pre-2023 campaign, and Tinubu said Buhari would not have become president without him and that it was his turn to become one too. But Amechi explained that as a seventh minister under Buhari, he could not publicly challenge Tinubu's assertion to avoid risking his position. He said, "When we decided to form the APC while I was a minister, Tinubu was claiming he made Buhari president and I couldn't respond because I was a minister under President Buhari. That would have been suicidal because Buhari could fire you," Amechi said. He continued, "So I couldn't have said, you are wrong. You didn't make President Buhari president. Not only was I the DG of the campaign, but everybody will bear witness that I did all the battle." If you want to read that story again, it's quite a lengthy one there. Check the Punch this morning with the headline. Amechi claims credit for Buhari's 2015 victory, downplays Tinubu's role. And now straight to the Vanguard this morning with this headline, Nigeria's democracy under threat with APC's one-party dominance. And now let's take a look at the detail. A leading opposition figure in Sokoto State, Ambassador Farouk Malami Yabo, has accused the ruling All Progressives Congress APC of undermining Nigeria's democratic system through alleged political infiltration, suppression of opposition parties, and attempts to impose what he described as a one-party dominance across the country. The former diplomat, who recently secured his party's senatorial ticket ahead of the 2027 elections, made the remarks while addressing journalists and supporters shortly after receiving widespread endorsement from stakeholders across the senatorial district. He attributed the growing public support for his candidature to what he called the people's desire for credible leadership, inclusive governance, and a clear political vision for Sokoto State. According to him, many citizens have become increasingly dissatisfied with the current state of governance in the country, particularly in areas of security, agriculture, education, healthcare, and infrastructure development. That how much of sir I can read to you. If that story piques your interest, it's on the pages of the Vanguard with the headline, "Nigeria's democracy under threat with ABC's one-party dominance."

And still reading from the Vanguard this morning, FG verifies over 200 constituency projects to deepen Tinubu's renewed hope agenda. And now let's take a look at the detail. The Federal Ministry of Special Duties and Intergovernmental Affairs has verified and certified over 200 zonal intervention and constituency projects executed across the six geopolitical zones as part of efforts to deepen the renewed hope agenda of President Bola Ahmed Tinubu at the grassroots. The project, executed within the last 1 year, focused on strengthening small and medium-scale enterprises, SMEs, farming, electricity supply, skill acquisition, and job creation in rural communities across the country. The permanent secretary of the ministry, Mr. Nwosoro Maduka, disclosed this during his presentation titled Collaboration Activities of Government, a Strategic Pathway for National Development, Effective Governance and Sustainable Service Delivery in Nigeria at the 2026 International Civil Service Conference held in Abuja. If that story aligns with your interest, it's on the page of The Vanguard with the headline FG verifies over 200 constituency projects to deepen Tinubu's renewed hope agenda.

0: All right, that's the much we can take on the program this morning. News from the print on Adaba 88.9 FM. It returns, God willing, tomorrow. My name is Praise Olagoke. 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

0: Welcome to Hours of the Days of Solemn Assembly, bringing to you inspiring messages with words and songs. As you prayerfully and diligently give attention to this message, may your soul at the end once again be branded by the cross of Christ. May the fire of his word again ignite you and our churches be Christ-centered, and let everyone be preoccupied with the consideration of the latter head. God bless.
1: Shall we bow our heads in prayer? Father, we thank you very much this morning for bringing us into your house. We rejoice at the consciousness of the fact that we are in the presence of the Lord this morning. And as it is written in the scripture of truth, in your presence is the fullness of joy, at your right hand there are pleasures forevermore. I ask that, Lord, in your presence this morning, the light of life will shine and the word of God would have a divine impact, transforming our lives from glory to glory and from grace to grace. I pray that, Lord, as we receive your word, warning us, calling us back to yourself, I ask that every heart will be completely overwhelmed by your word and by your spirit. Father God, we thank you. Our faith believes you that you've heard us, because according to the covenant that stands between you and us, when we pray, you answer. And we thank you because you've answered already. We lay hold upon it now and receive the answer. In Jesus' name we pray. Amen. I want to read that classic portion of scripture that has to do with the lamentation of Jesus over the city of Jerusalem. Luke's Gospel, chapter 19. Luke's Gospel, chapter 19. I'll begin to read from verse 41. And when he was come near, he beheld a city and wept over it, saying, if thou hast known, even thou, at least in this thy day, the things which belong unto thy peace, but now they are hid from thine eyes. For the day shall come upon thee, that thine eyes shall cast, thine enemy shall cast a trench about thee, and compass thee round, and keep thee in on every side, and shall lay thee even to the ground, and thy children within thee. And they shall not leave in thee one stone upon another, because thou knewest not the time of thy visitation. I'm preaching for a subject this morning, when the light goes out. Can we all say that together? When the light goes out. We all know what light is and we all know what light does. And the light we are talking about this morning is the light of the Holy Spirit, the light of the Word of God, the light of conviction, the light of truth. Jesus Christ said of himself over and over again, I am the light of the world. In the book of John's Gospel and chapter 8, we hear what Jesus had to say in verse 12. Then spake Jesus again to them, saying, I am the light of the world. He that followeth me shall not walk in darkness, but shall have the light of life. That's what Jesus said of himself, the light of the world. And whosoever follows him, Jesus said, shall not walk in darkness, but shall have the light of life. In chapter 9 of John's Gospel, verse 4, I must work the works of him that sent me while it is day. The night cometh when no man can work. As long as I am in the world, I am the light of the world. Jesus Christ is that light. The Holy Spirit is that light. In chapter 12 of John's Gospel and verse

0: 35. Then said Jesus unto them, yet a little while is the light with you. Walk while ye have the light, lest darkness come upon you. For he that walketh in darkness knoweth not whither he goeth. While ye have the light, believe in the light, that ye may be the children of light. These things spake Jesus, and departed, and did hide himself from them. In John's Gospel, chapter 1, John chapter 1, we find a place where it is written, I'll read from verse 1, in the beginning was the Word, and the Word was with God, and the Word was God. The same was in the beginning with God. All things were made by him, and without him was not anything made that was made. In him was life, and the life was the light of men. And the light shineth in darkness, and the darkness comprehended it not. Verse number 8. Let's go through verse 6. There was a man sent from God whose name was John. The same came for a witness, to bear witness of the light, that all men through him might believe. He was not that light, but was sent to bear witness of that light. That was the true light, which lighteth every man that cometh into the world. So Jesus Christ is that light that shines in the midst of the darkness of sin and guilt, and dispels all the darkness and lightens our souls. In the book of Psalm 118 and verse 27, the Bible tells us something. Psalm 118 and verse 27. God is the Lord, which has showed us light, bind the sacrifice with cords, even unto the horns of the altar. God is the Lord, which in his mercy has shown us light, that we might not walk in darkness. And then he says, when God has shown us light, what shall be our response? What shall be our reaction? We are to respond by binding the sacrifice of our entire lives upon the altar of God, consecrating ourselves in response. When the light shines into our souls, the light of conviction, the light that shows us our eternal facts, eternal issues, when the light comes and we are saved by the grace of God, our response is to empty our lives upon the altar, bind the sacrifice with cords to the horns of the altar forever and forever. In Psalm 119, Psalm 119, I read verse 105. Thy word is a lamp unto my feet and a light unto my path. In verse 130, it says, the entrance of thy words giveth light. It giveth understanding unto the simple. When the word of God enters into the heart of a man, the word of God on redemption, the word of God on salvation, the word of God on sanctification, the word of God on divine healing, the word of God on the baptism in the Holy Spirit, the word of God on restitution, the word of God on living a pure and a clean life, the word of God on a pure heart and clean hands before man, before God and before man. When that word comes, the Bible says, it giveth light. The entrance of thy word giveth light, and it gives understanding unto the simple. That is what the word of God does. And when you look back at your life as a Christian, you will know that before you got born again, you were wallowing in darkness. What was evil, you called good. What was going to damn your soul, you called your Savior. Day in and day out, you found yourself reveling in iniquity. Then all of a sudden, you heard the gospel. And the Spirit of God applied that word into your heart with conviction. And you saw sin as it really is. And you were convicted and you felt dirty. And you came to the cross of Christ, crying and repenting, and asking God to have mercy upon you. And he did. And your sins were washed away. And the things you loved before, you now hated. The things that attracted you and interested you before, you now abhor them with all your might. Why? Because the light had come and the darkness had gone. Then what happened when the light came? Your soul became tender. You couldn't take bribe or give bribe anymore. What they call public relations in the world, you now saw as sin. What they call platonic friendship in the world, you now saw as stark immorality. What they call being social in the world, you saw as clear rebellion and sin against Jehovah. That was how the light came, and you became born again. And when that light comes, nobody needs to tell you, because when that light shone upon Zacchaeus, in Luke's Gospel 19, oh, nobody told Zacchaeus anything before he got up, and under the scrutiny of that light, he was so convicted of all the rotten past. And without Jesus teaching him anything about restitution, he got up to make his ways right immediately, to restore whatever he had stolen left, right, front, and center. Before that light came, Zacchaeus felt he was smart. He was clever. He cheated. He defrauded. He stole with impunity. With stolen money, he built mansions. With stolen money, he bought waterbed. With stolen money, he bought chariots and horses. But when that light of conviction came, when he saw that light, nobody told him. He saw the entire darkness of his life, and he cried out. And that day, he set about to evacuate his entire house of every stolen property. I still remember the testimony of a sister late in the 70s when I came to Port Harcourt here, who had been a top socialite. She dressed like the world and talked like the world. From head to toe, you will know she represented hell, an ambassador of the devil. Money was flowing. There was no office she could not enter. Contracts and everything. Don't talk about kickback. That was her profession. But she said one day she was in her car, being driven by her driver, and all of a sudden a light began to shine, and it was the light of the glory of God. She saw the Lord Jesus Christ. She cried out. She stopped the car, jumped out of the car, ran out, and the light continued to follow her. And she was running left and right, and the light was following her. And she said all the things she ever did, all the lies she ever told, all the wrong places she ever went, all the crooked things she did, the bribery, the corruption, all the things they called being social, being up to date, all of them came before her. She saw herself from childhood until that day, so rotten, so dirty, she was weeping. And she said all of a sudden, she saw herself as naked, because you see, she was dressed in, you know, all the expensive clothes, and there were the blouse she was wearing was this type that exposes the front and exposes the back and exposes the armpit. And she said she took her second wrapper and covered herself because she felt so naked. She told me a testimony herself. What brought about that radical change? The light. The light. The light. That's why the gospel of Jesus Christ is not reformation, it is transformation. It's not trying to turn over a new leaf or adjusting something. No, it is changing the man completely, recreating the man. If any man be in Christ, he is a new creature. I asked somebody, are you born again? He said, I'm trying. I said, you're not born again. I asked somebody, are you born again? He said, I'm following small, I'm picking up. You're not born again. When the light shines, the darkness goes. So that's how the light comes. Proverbs chapter 6, and I read verse 23. For the commandment, the word of God, and the law is light. The commandment is a lamp, and the law is light. The law of God, the word of God, the Bible says it's light. It shines. It shines with a penetrating impact. And I thank the Lord for as many as have ever received that light in their lives. I know when I received it, I can take you there. To that hostel room in Lagos, I can take you there. Where I knelt down, the particular room, I can show you. I can show you the classroom where I was seated during lectures. And the light began to shine, and I felt so dirty, so convicted, so miserable. And I got up and I said, I'm going to make my peace with God. I had heard the gospel, but you see, I was busy weighing it. Back in Ghana, as a student, I had gone to SU meeting and camp meetings. They had taken me there, but I was a rascal, a criminal, a rogue. I only went there to eat their bread. And I still remember as a young student, I followed them to SU meeting, camp meeting, and all the nice American bread. That was what I went for. And then to play table tennis. Because during those youth camps, there's time for recreation and sports. Then you see the best of me. When it's time for Bible study, oh. But I thank God, that bread I ate hooked my throat. Hallelujah. You can't eat God's bread free of charge. It didn't hook my throat in Ghana. It hooked me in Lagos. And I thank God I got saved. Oh, that day when I came out of that room after making my peace with God. It was as if the whole world was different. The leaves looked greener. The lawns looked so beautiful. The birds that were flying, everywhere looked so peaceful, so calm. It was then I understood what it means to be born again. I was like a newborn baby. And to crown it all, that was the day God did an added miracle and gave me a scholarship. And I collected the check for my entire year's school fees. But let me tell you, that check was in my pocket. It did not excite me. Something here was exciting me. The change. That the light of the glory of God in the face of Jesus had wrought in my soul. I want to ask you a question. Is that light in your life? If it is there, then let's ask you a number of questions. Why the darkness? Because when that light comes, it takes away anger. When that light comes, it takes away fornication. When that light comes, it takes away bitterness. When that light comes, it takes away worldliness. When that light comes, it takes away every skeleton in the cupboard. And you empty everything and make restitution. When that light comes, it takes away gossip and backbiting, evil speaking, slander. When that light comes, it takes away all the, you know, romancing with what is evil. It is the light of God. It dispels all darkness. But listen to me, that is the light, and that is the way it comes. But do you know one of the saddest truths in the Bible? One of the most disturbing truths in all the Bible is that this light that once came unto a man, and which that man received at that time, if that man is not careful, number one, to retain the light. Number two, to open his heart to receive increasing light every day. Now listen, I'm not talking about just receiving light, increasing light every day. Do you know that light can go out? It can go out. That light can go out. I once received the light. Bless God for it. Receiving is not enough. I must know how to retain it. If I do not retain it, that light can go out. And the only real way to retain it is to open my life on a daily basis. To receive increasing light that shines brighter and brighter unto the perfect day. What does the Bible say? It says the path of the just is as what? It's as a shining what? That shineth how? Brighter and brighter unto the perfect day. That is one principle Christians do not understand in the Bible. We just settle down with the fact that we once received light. And now we begin to dance around that light. But do you know, listen to me, there are different degrees of light. A candle light is light. And when all lights are out, and NEPA has gone on holiday, the candle light can serve some useful purpose in the pitch darkness. And in the light of a candle, if we are not careful, we can rejoice. And we can just stay put in the light of a candle. But there's something more than candlelight. Get a 60 watts bulb or a 100 watts bulb and put it on, and the candlelight becomes so dim in comparison. Go one step further, put on a fluorescent tube, and all other lights, the 60 watt bulb and the candlelight, all look so dim in the face of the light of the fluorescent tube. When Christ comes to us, first and foremost, when the gospel comes to us, it comes as the candlelight. Proverbs 20:27, it says, the spirit of man is the candle of the Lord. The word of God is the light, but the spirit of man is the candle of the Lord, lighting every inward part of the belly. Lighting all the inward parts of the belly. The word of God is the light. The spirit of man is the candle. My immortal spirit, your immortal spirit, that's the candle. And when the word of God comes, it lights upon that candle. And there's a candle light. And the pitch darkness is dispelled. But God does not want to stop at candlelight. As we walk on in the faith, as we grow in the Lord, after a month or two or three or six of getting saved, God wants to turn that light full. He wants to increase it to the intensity of a 60 watt bulb. And he wants to go beyond that. He wants to increase it to the intensity of a fluorescent. And he wants to go beyond that. He wants to increase it to the intensity of 10,000 fluorescent tubes. And he wants to go beyond that. He wants to increase it to the intensity of the sun, because Jesus Christ is the Son of Righteousness. And that is what makes the difference between Christian and Christian. Some people have made up their minds, their hearts are sealed. There's no amount of persuasion anybody can persuade them with. They don't want anything more than candlelight in their lives. Do you know something? If this is a big, if this hall were walled round and it's all dark, and we have only one candlelight in the midst of this entire hall, what's going to happen? Well, there will be some degree of light, a tiny degree of light. But you find that that light is not able to dispel all the darkness. And in that candle light, there are so many dark shadows. In that candle light, that one candlestick, many, many things can be covered up. If the white shirt I'm wearing is soiled, the candle light will not reveal it. Am I right? If my shoes or sandals are dirty and muddy, and there's a lot of red mud and everything that I packed from outside there into the hall, the candle light will not reveal that one. If a needle or a pin fell down and we were looking for it, the candle light will not reveal that one. So under the intensity or the strength of the candlelight, many, many things can hide. You get my point? Many, many things can hide. Cockroaches can hide. Wild geckos can hide. Soldier ants can hide. But when the 60 watt bulb is put on right in this hall, everybody will know that the intensity of light has increased. When we go one step further and put on a fluorescent tube, it becomes brighter still. But when we load this hall with 10,000 fluorescent tubes, my God, it looks like the noonday sun. And everything is so clear. The smallest stain on somebody's shirt can be seen. And there's no hiding place for anything that is crooked and unclean. It's the same thing spiritually. God is grieving and bleeding in his heart over many of his children because they have stayed put at that level of candlelight, and that is all. Just dance around salvation, dance around speaking with tongues, and that's all. Listen to me. When the light of the glory of God in the face of Jesus is shining upon your soul in all its intensity, some things that some people do not call sin will become sin to you. You get my point? Some things that others excuse and allow and say after it doesn't matter, is it adultery? They become sin to you. That was why Paul, who was enjoying the intensity of the light of the glory of the Lord, could say, all things are lawful unto me, all things are not expedient. All things are lawful unto me, all things are not expedient. Others may, I cannot. Why? Because of the degree of light I enjoy. Because of the degree of light I have deliberately and purposefully opened my life unto. I want to ask you, to what degree of light are you daily, deliberately, purposefully opening your life unto? When all that is in your life is candlelight, you will gossip and you will have no qualms about it. When all that is in your life is the dim light of a candle, you will speak evil and there will be no conviction. You will backbite, no restitution. Comfortably, you will lust, soil your mind with dirty, immoral imaginations. And after doing that, you still go on and presumptuously speak with tongues and pray for the sick. When the light that is shining in you is the light of a candlestick, you will quarrel. You will almost physically fight. You will say things a Christian should not say. And after doing all that, you will still be justifying yourself that you are fighting for your right. The light. And as that goes on, what is happening? The winds and the waves of darkness are blowing in their intensity, and very soon, they blow off the candlelight. They blow off that one candlelight that was there before. Where God began with you in the beginning. And then everything returns to darkness. The light goes out. And when the lights go out, anything can happen. A snake will come in and will not know. When the light goes out, every stain and every spot and every smudge on the shirt, on the blouse, on the clothes of a man look normal. When the light goes out, all the activities of darkness come back in full force. I want to show you what I mean. In 1 Samuel 24, the Bible tells us that once upon a time, the light was so bright in the heart and in the life of David, the son of Jesse. And that light was so bright that his conscience became so tender. And the Bible says that when Saul was hunting after him, desiring to destroy him, the Bible says, I read from verse number 1, it came to pass when Saul was returned from following the Philistines, that it was told him, saying, behold, David is in the wilderness of Engedi. Then Saul took 3,000 men out of all Israel and went to seek David and his men upon the rocks of the wild goats. And he came to the sheepcotes by the way, where was the cave. And Saul went in to cover his feet, and David and his men remained in the sides of the cave. And the man of David said unto him, behold, the day of which the Lord said unto thee, behold, I will deliver thine enemy into thine hand. Thou mayest do to him as it shall seem good unto thee. Then David arose and cut off the skirt of Saul's robe privily. And it came to pass afterward that David's heart smote him, because he had cut off Saul's skirt. This was the time in the life of David when the light was shining so brightly. In the fullness of its intensity, the least thing convicted his conscience. The soldiers around him said, "Let's kill Saul." He said, "God forbid that I shall lift up my hands against God's anointed." And he wanted evidence by which he could prove to Saul that he had had opportunity to have taken Saul's life, but because he feared God and loved Saul, who was his enemy, he did not touch him. So he decided he was going to cut the edge of his skirt, and he did. And even in cutting the edge of his skirt, which was not harmful, which was not evil, which was not equivalent to any form of murder, his heart was so tender, the light was so bright, the degree of it was so intense, that the Bible says it smote his heart. His heart smote him. That was when the light was shining so brightly. But let me tell you, in 1 Samuel 25, that light almost went dim. Why? The Bible says, David sent unto a man called Nabal, who was the husband of Abigail, and said, "My servants and I are in need of some food to sustain ourselves. Send us help." And the Bible says, Nabal sent a very dirty, insulting message to David. Before this time, when David and his men were in the wilderness, they had protected Nabal's men and Nabal's flock, ensuring that no harm came to the men and to the flock. Now they needed something from Nabal, and Nabal sent a very dirty message. Look at verse number 9, 1 Samuel 25. "And when David's young men came, they spoke to Nabal according to all those words in the name of David, and ceased. And Nabal answered David's servants and said, 'Who is David? And who is the son of Jesse? There be many servants nowadays that break away every man from his master. Shall I then take my bread and my water and my flesh that I've killed for my shearers and give it unto them whom I know not whence they be?' So David's young men turned their way and went again and came and told him all those things. And David said unto his men, 'Get ye on every man his sword.' And they get it on every man his sword. And David also get it on his sword. And there went up after David about 400 men, and 200 abode by their staff." To go and do what? To go and avenge themselves. "Vengeance is mine, I will revenge, saith the Lord." David said, "God, as for this time, your own vengeance always comes too late. I'll handle this myself. God, we are leaving you out of this picture. We can take this one by ourselves." And so he wanted to go and revenge. But somebody ran and went and told Abigail that David was coming to descend upon his husband. And the Bible says that woman ran and met David and fell down upon her face and began to plead with David. And in verse number 25, she said, "Let not my Lord, I pray thee, regard this man of Belial, even Nabal, for as his name is, so is he." Nabal is his name, and folly is with him. Nabal is his name, folly is with him. And the Bible says in verse number 26, "Now therefore, my Lord, as the Lord liveth, and as thy soul liveth, seeing the Lord as withholding thee from coming to shed blood and from avenging thyself with thy own hand." God has withholding you from avenging yourself with your own hands. "Now let thine enemies and they that seek evil to my Lord be as Nabal." And then the Bible says in the later verses, David was thanking the woman and saying, "Thank you very much for delivering me from avenging myself." Judgment is the Lord, and I was taking it. Then the Bible says, David now decided and took Saul's spear, and later challenged Abner and said, "Abner, you are not keeping God's anointed. Look at his spear here. Send somebody to come and fetch it." And Saul was crying.
1: Say, my son.
0: He even called Saul his father. David called Saul his father. A man was trying to kill him. See, when the light is shining, your heart is tender. He called him his father. And David said, my son, you will live forever. God is with you. And when God has delivered the kingdom into your hands, have mercy upon my family. Can you believe that? When your enemy is bearing witness of the fact that God is with you. Oh, let the light shine. Let the light shine. And take away the least crookedness in our temper, in our affection, in our language, in everything. That was David. The light was shining so bright. But do you know what? Unfortunately, along the line, that light went off. That light went off. And before the light goes off, it begins by growing dim. It begins first by growing dim. Then it becomes dimmer and dimmer and dimmer and dimmer. And how does the light begin to grow dim? When we begin to play around temptation. When we begin to tempt the tempter. When we begin to toy with what is forbidden. When we begin to warm ourselves by the high priest's fire. When we begin to give a little allowance to looseness and laxity. When we begin not to surrender to the yearnings and promptings of the Holy Spirit, the light begins to grow to you. When the voice we once heard, when the light was so strong and so sharp, and when we heard that voice, we trembled and obeyed. But now, when that voice speaks and that light shines, we delay our obedience. We postpone our obedience. And we begin to fiddle with some things that are not altogether clean.

0: yi kudoro omu baba wa late high chief Alfred Abiodun Agubi Ade lati Gbesa Street Ojo Ajowo Akoko lo lojo kejidilogun osu keta odun 2025 o ma se baba wa oninure idire tawa omo re Ademola Olufunmi 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
1: Failure is not the final whistle. Your faith will carry you through. Good morning and happy weekend, ladies and gentlemen. I am your friend, Charity Segun Odeyemi on Fresh Word International. I'm so glad to be with you again this weekend. I believe that the Lord Almighty, who has kept you to this moment in spite of all the challenges of life, will definitely continue to be with you in the name of Jesus. You will not lose any battle in the name of the Lord, for the Lord Almighty is the Lord of hosts, the captain of the host of heaven. You will not lose any battle in Jesus' name. You are going to be a winner. You will win left and right, front and back, in the mighty name of the Lord, because the host of heaven is fighting your battle, and the Lord himself is the captain. The Lord Almighty will help. He will rise up for you in every area of challenge, storm, and situation, and problems. The Lord will rise up for you. He will defend you in your marriage. He will defend you in your career. He will strengthen you to keep going. Your faith will not fail in the name of Jesus. Good morning, ladies and gentlemen. You are welcome to another episode of a Fresh Word International. I'm so glad to be with you again. I am Charity Segun Odeyemi. Thank you for being there. Ladies and gentlemen, as led by the Holy Spirit this morning, we're taking a ride and moving forward again and asking ourselves, as being directed by the Holy Spirit, where is your faith? Where is your faith? Ladies and gentlemen, there's nothing as common. No subject is more common than faith in Christianity today, because the whole of Christianity itself is summed up and called your faith. It's about what you believe. And remember what the Lord told us a couple of weeks ago, there is nobody who has no faith. Everybody has something he believes in. Everybody has something he depends upon. Everybody has something he has confidence in. There's no single woman being without faith. Everybody has faith. So if you have faith, how come your life is still what it is today? The question is, you may have money in the bank, and then you go out without provisions, without the necessities of life. Not because you don't have money, but because you didn't use the money that you have. That is a rich poor man. Ladies and gentlemen, a lot of people are rich poor men in terms of their faith. They have the faith, but they don't use it. You are called a man of faith when your faith is placed on God. You are not a person of faith when your faith is placed on creatures and not on the creator. And I want to challenge you this morning, everybody hearing me, where is your faith? Is your faith on God, or on your bank account, or your circle of friends, or your political connection? Is your faith on either or on yourself, or one thing or the other, or a person? Listen to me, God can use anything and any person to help or to raise you, but your faith must never be on those ones. Your faith must always be on God, and where your faith is what determines how consistent your progress will be in life. Dearly beloved, life journey is wired in such a way that the road to success, the road of the promised land, is not a smooth terrain. Sometimes you are climbing the mountain, at another moment you are descending the valley. Either you're walking in miracles or you're not walking in miracle. It is never smooth for anyone. It has never been. There's a time for you to climb the mountain. There's a time to go to the valley. There's a time to have a smooth ride. There's a time to have some bumpy, to find yourself on some bumpy road. But you can maintain consistent progress in spite of the terrain, in spite of any terrain you find yourself. What is the solution? The solution is found in your faith. I take a citation from the book of Ephesians chapter 6 from verse 10 to 19. You know what the Bible says? It said, above all, put on the shield of faith. Okay, when you read that place, it told us that put on the whole armor of life, put on the whole armor that you may remain, keep standing. Mentioned the issue of standing, withstanding, about 3 or 4 times in that passage, that just about 10 verses, just talking about standing. Then he said, above all, put on the shield of faith, with which you can quench all the fiery darts, that is the arrow or the sword or the attack of the enemy. He said it is with this, because in other words, the darts or the arrows or the sword or the target of the enemy will always be coming. Listen to me, there is no power, there is no anointing that you carry that will exempt you from satanic opposition and attack. The fact that you are a child of God is one of the things that has made you a candidate of attack of the devil, because he hates God. And therefore, whoever is a child of God will be opposed. Number two, that you are even made in the image of God. Even where, if you are worshiping the devil himself, you are still his enemy, because you are made in the image of God. Okay? Number three, so far you want to make progress in life, you will meet opposition. But the Bible is saying to us in Ephesians chapter 6, it says, above all, you know, there are many things, the element of salvation and many things that I don't have time to deal with today. It says, but above all, beyond all this, in other words, in order of priority, make sure you hold out, hold up your shield of faith. You may take time to check what is even the meaning of shield. Shield is no longer an instrument that is commonly found in our days, because the whip is not part, it's no longer part of our armory anymore. But shield is what the ancient soldiers hold in their left hand as they hold the sword in their right hand or the arrow in their right hand to fight, the spear or the sword in their right hand to fight, that they hold the shield in their left hand. So as they try to attack the enemy want to fight back, then they block it with the shield. Every assault, every attack of the enemy is blocked by the shield. Ladies and gentlemen, Jesus said, in this world you will surely see tribulation. He said, but cheer up, because I have overcome the world. Then how do I enjoy the victory that Jesus has procured? By this shield of faith. Don't worry, you will always be a winner, though you will always see battle. That's the meaning of it. Ladies and gentlemen, if you're always going to be a winner, you will always have to fight. The battle of life don't end. You end one to begin another one. And listen to me, and listen good. It's not a curse. So far, you are moving forward in life, there's always something to fight. And the only way you can maintain consistent victory, all-time victory, is to implement your faith. I challenge you today. You have faith. Every faith is an inborn attribute. However, it is only when your faith is in God that is active and can be of advantage and a blessing to you. I ask you today, where is your faith? I will be back.
0: 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Both are products of the management of destinies. 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
1: 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We appreciate your partnership. We appreciate your love of being part of this program over the years. The Lord has helped us to be on air. I want to assure you, by the grace of God, we are going to maintain consistency and progress in this ministry. But your support is equally needed. Your finance and your seed that you sow towards the furtherance of the gospel is highly needed and will be appreciated. No amount is too much. Please, whatever God has placed upon your mind to be a support, to give a support to keep this program on air all the time, you can forward to the account details that will be given at the end of this program. And please do us a favor, make a call to me so I can pray with you and always remember you and your family in our prayers. And I believe you're going to enjoy miraculous in the mighty name of Jesus. You can physically be involved in our itinerant and in our outreaches by joining us at Evergreen Christian Center, Okiogba, Akure, or at Olorosogo, Oshukuti, at Owodeede, in Osho State via Oshobo, and then also at a power line Okiodu. That is why I have all those places and some other places I'm going to tell you later, where we have a Great Christian Center. As you join us on Wednesday, 5:30 to 7 p.m. That's just one and a half hour. And on Sunday, like tomorrow, 8:30 to 11 a.m. I trust God. Our God will not disappoint you, and you will never be a failure in the name of Jesus. Thank you. And thank you very much. I love you. Ladies and gentlemen, we continue to look at what the Holy Spirit has placed before us this morning. Where is your faith? Without any doubt, having a look at what God said in Ephesians chapter 6, he said, look, put on the whole armor that you may be able to stand. In all the world, there are challenges and issues of this life that we want to knock you down. The Bible talk about, I was marking it with my Bible in my Bible. Look, we stand to be able to stand in the evil day, to be able to stand, you know, talking about within a short place, a space of about 10 verses, the Bible talking about standing about 3 or 4 times, showing to you that in the journey of this life, things are going to come your way that want to, you know, displace your stability, that want to shake you, that will not want you to keep standing. You know, let me tell you something. You know, the issue of standing is a matter of stability, because you need stability to make progress. A child who is not able to sit down will not be able to crawl. A child who has not been able to stand will not be able to walk. Ladies and gentlemen, if you are not stable as a Christian, then you cannot make progress as a Christian. If you are not financially stable, then you cannot make financial progress. If you are not stable in one area or the other, it will be very, very difficult to make an advancement. And so the Bible is saying in the book of Ephesians chapter 6, it says, put on the whole armor of God. And he began to itemize them. Helmet of salvation, the sword of the spirit, and all of that, the issue of the preparation of the gospel. And they say, above all, stronger than all of them, number one in order of priority, put out the shield of faith, with which you'll be able to stop and defend yourself against every assault, against every attack and opposition of the devil. Let me tell you, wherever you are, there's nobody that will not face opposition in this world. In this world, Jesus said, you will see tribulation. And remember, the Bible told us in Hebrew, chapter 12, verse 2, he said, looking unto Jesus, the author and the finisher of our faith. Okay? If Jesus, who is the author of our faith, and he told you that in this world, you are following me, you are going to always see tribulation. But cheer up, because no tribulation will knock you down, because I've already overcome them. And the Bible is saying, looking unto that Jesus, who is the author and the finisher of our faith. Okay, ladies and gentlemen, if you now take a clue, being a consistent and addict follower of Jesus Christ, who himself warns you that in this world, you will always see tribulation. That is to say, there is no level you are, there's no stage you are in life that you will not be opposed, that you will not be challenged by demons, by humans, by things that the devil has orchestrated to prevent you from being stable, from being steadfast, to discourage you from following Jesus, to weaken your strength in making advancement in your career, in your marriage, and in your vocation. Those things are always there. But you see, your faith is what you need to keep traveling, to travel through the rough terrain of life, through the rough terrain of life. Ladies and gentlemen, permit me to remind you that, you know, going through a bumpy road, going through a road that is bad, sees stones, seeing bends, seeing potholes and mud and all of that, that does not stop your journey. All you need to do to keep going is to adjust and change your gear. Ladies and gentlemen, do you know your secret gear that will help you to maintain consistent and steady progress in spite of the terrain of life is your faith? The Bible told us, above all. Now, I took notice of that in my Bible. Above all, put up your shield of faith. It didn't say you are looking for faith because praying, God, give me faith, is a stupid prayer. It's never going to get answered. Everybody has faith. It's just that you are not using yours. Now, refusing to give your life to Christ, for example, is putting your faith on yourself or on demons or money. You have not seen Jesus as your savior. If you believe is your... That's why I told you the other time, don't just, modernize Bible. Bible is the same anywhere. Now, I want to give my life to Christ. Just believe that Jesus is Lord. Say, I believe Jesus is Lord. You are born again. Hello, you are not born again. If you believe, now, whatever you believe, this what you behave is the proof of what you believe. It is your action that demonstrates what you believe. When the Bible says, if you believe, you shall be saved. If you believe that Jesus is your savior, then give your life to him to save. It's not just say I believe. In the Bible told that even Satan himself believed that Jesus is the Son of God and he trembled at his name. Is he born again? No. So it's not just saying with your mouth, I believe that Jesus is the Son of God. But if you believe he's the Son of God, then what do you do? If you believe he's your savior, then give your life to him to save you. How do you do that? Repent and renounce your sin. You know you're a sinner already. All of us came to this world as sinners. Ask him to forgive you. I've tried so hard. I've never been able to deliver myself from sin. Now, I surrender all to you now. Forgive me all that I've ever done. Now, give me the grace never to sin again. And I promise to serve you for the rest of my life. thank you, because I know you have done that. You haven't seen him, but you believe he has answered your prayer. That is faith. That is believing in him. That's the meaning of believing in that. And those steps must be carried. No, those kind of prayer must be prayed, not just saying it with your mouth. I believe, and then it's not even in your heart. No. Okay. That is where it will. It's by doing that that you can begin your journey of faith. You first of all start by giving your life to Christ. You didn't see him, but you believe he has forgiven you and you are now a child of God, and then you continue. Then how do I maintain consistent work and be making steady progress in spite of the challenges and of the opposition in this world? Why Jesus himself, the master, has told us that there will always be opposition, that there always be challenges, that there always be problems, that there always be troubles. How can I still maintain progress and maintain peace? The Bible says above all. I didn't write the Bible, you know. Ephesians chapter 6 from verse 10. Say, above all, put up your shield of faith. Ladies and gentlemen, may I ask you, where is your faith? Are you putting your faith in Christ Jesus? Are you lifting up that faith after putting it in Christ Jesus? And you see, that's what you need to defend yourself. Listen to me. Don't go in the night instead of sleeping and you soak your pillow and crying, oh God, can't you see me? He is seeing you. Oh God, so you are not doing anything about my situation. He is wondering why you are not doing anything about it too. What should I do? Look, lift up your faith. Lift up your faith. It's your shield. Bible says, lift up that faith. It's your shield with which you will stop every arrow. It's the arrow of the devil attacking your family today. Who is hearing me? Are you experiencing the spear of the enemy against your family, against your career? Are you experiencing the sword of the evil one or the attack of the evil one upon your Christian life, upon your career, upon your family? How do I escape? The Bible has given you the answer. I don't have any other thing to offer you. Ephesians chapter 6, verse 10 to 19. It said, put up your, above all, put up the shield of faith. Never lose it. Never lose it. The shield of faith, that is what is going to defend you. It's like your bulletproof. It's the one that will defend you. Anytime, he said, you will always see opposition. He said, but you are safe. Make sure you are with the shield of faith. Ladies and gentlemen, you know I told you the other time, just as you begin your Christian life by faith, you give your life to Christ, never seen Jesus, but you believe he forgave you. You will continue through the journey by faith. You only enter heaven also by faith. Without faith, you cannot make heaven, because the Bible says, whoever will follow God must believe that God exists and is the rewarder of them that diligently follow him. Without faith, you cannot even live holy life. Ladies and gentlemen, God is asking me to ask you today, where is your faith? I am Charity Segun Odeyemi. Dearly beloved, God is asking us this morning, where is your faith? Permit me to tell you, your goals are achievable. Your destination is achievable. You can get to your destination. You can reach your promised land. No matter what, you may ask me, you don't know what I am going through. Yes, I don't know. You don't understand what I am being, the challenges I am facing. Exactly, I don't understand. You don't know the battle that I'm being confronted with. You are right, I don't know. But all I know is that the journey to the promised land of everybody, the road to the promised land of everybody is not the same. You have peculiar destiny and you are going to be faced with peculiar challenges. You will also be peculiar opportunities are also going to be opened unto you. Ladies and gentlemen, the faith that you have is what you need to navigate through the challenges, to explore the opportunities, and then to get to your promised land. Your promised land is achievable. You can get there. Your height is achievable. Ladies and gentlemen, having opposition today, challenges, problems, temptations, and trials in your Christian life, it's not a reason to back out of the journey. Remember, it is not he who began the journey that will be celebrated, but the person who finally reached the final line. You will get there in the name of Jesus. God has sent me to you this morning as your 30 minutes coach to remind you that you have what it takes. You know what God, in summary, about what God is telling us this morning, that you have what it takes to reach your destination. All that you need to do is to give your life to Jesus Christ, because that's the beginning of implementing your faith on God, on Christ himself, to surrender your life to Jesus Christ. You have had that countless time, but you didn't do the needful. What do you need to do? You already know you are a sinner. All of us came to this world as sinners, and nobody is exempted except Jesus Christ. Now that God has known that we had no power, no capability to deliver ourselves from sin, and has sent Jesus Christ to help us through, all you need to do is to surrender your life to him. How do you do that? Then ask him for forgiveness of all the sins you have ever committed, both in action and in nature, and ask him to forgive you, to wash you with the blood of Jesus. Promise him, be decisive, be determined. Promise him that you will never commit sin again, and ask him for grace, because it's not by power. It is not because you are intelligent, not because of your determination. Don't still don't walk. Ask him to give you the power, the grace, not to sin again, and promise to follow him consistently. Pray that prayer by faith. Then your journey of faith has begun. Now you have transferred your faith to God Almighty, then continue to follow him. Continue to study the Bible. Continue to worship God. Continue to see yourself according to whom God has called you. Ladies and gentlemen, do you know all the promises of the Bible are only achievable by faith? You know, sometimes I don't know if you have ever read the Bible and then you saw what God said about you and it looks like somebody's just toasting me here. It looks like somebody's just walking me up. How is this one possible? You shall be above only. Above only. Why you are actually a messenger where you are walking. Above only. Why you are not even known in your own family. Above only and not beneath. You know, it looks like somebody is just walking me or somebody is just trying to package me. But it's not. You know the truth. Now, those promises, they are too good to believe. Humanly speaking, in the human realm, they are too good to believe. But they are achievable only by faith. Bible says you shall be above only and not beneath. You shall lend to many nation and you never be a borrower. How is that possible? It's only achievable by faith. He said himself took away your sicknesses and your infirmity. No inhabitant of the kingdom of God shall say, I am sick, because they shall be forgiven their iniquity. Those things, is it possible not to be sick? Yes, because they are only achievable by faith. And God is saying to you, guess what? What it takes to achieve those things are already in you. You have the faith. Just give your life to Christ. As you do that, then begin to implement that faith in God. How do you do that? See yourself according to the word of God, not according to the wind of life. I take it again. See yourself according to the word of God and not according to the wind of life. Winds are going to blow. Sometimes the wind is blowing towards the west today. They suddenly turn in the next moment and begin to blow through the east towards the east. Sometimes it was blowing toward the south, and then within a short time it turned again and begin to blow towards the north, and here and there stormy and all kind of thing. But you see, the word of God is consistent. It stands forever. Ladies and gentlemen, don't see yourself according to the wind of life, but see yourself according to the word of God. What has God said about me? I understand the wind around you may be very, very terrific, very, very fierce and boisterous. Never mind. Keep your eyes on Jesus. Keep your eyes on the word of God. Now, navigate through the journey of life with the word of God in your mind, with looking at Jesus as if the wind don't exist. Keep going as if the devil is gone. Keep going as if those challenges and oppositions are not there. Just be looking at the word of God. Remember the case of Mr. Peter when he challenged Jesus Christ, who was walking on the water by the power of God, and he said, if you are the one, and I remember you once said that whoever believes in you, that the work you do, the person will do. Therefore I challenge you, tell me to come join you on the water. And Jesus said, come. And by faith, Peter stepped out. And in history, Peter walked on the water to meet Jesus Christ. But guess what? Just like you and I, at a time, he began to look at the wind. He began to look at the situation. And immediately, he began to sink. Can I tell you, ladies and gentlemen, that one of the reasons you are almost sinking now is because you are looking at the wind of life and you are not looking at the word of God. Jesus himself is the word of God. Is the word of God, but you are looking at the wind. You are not looking at the word of God. Look at, keep your eyes. He suddenly took, now why Jesus was still walking on the water and he was on the boat, he was looking at Jesus and he told him, tell me to come. And Jesus told him, come. He fixed his eyes on Jesus and was walking on the water. Then suddenly he looked around and began to look at the wind and began to sink. The reason you are sinking now is because rather than looking at Jesus, rather than looking at the word of God, you are looking at the wind. Can you please take your eyes away from what you are going through? Take your mind away from the situation, from the challenges in your marriage. Take your eyes away from the problem of your instability in your Christian life. Today you are a Christian, tomorrow you make a mistake and all of that. Now ask God to forgive you. I'm not saying ignore your sin. Ask God to forgive you, and don't refuse to see yourself as a sinner. Refuse to see yourself as a dirty sinner. Regardless of what you have done before, you may have stolen, you may have been in drugs, you may be a prostitute. Refuse to see yourself as a sinner. The moment God has forgiven you and fix yourself on Jesus Christ, keep seeing yourself as a saint on your way to heaven. Keep seeing yourself on the way of victory, on the way of winning. Keep looking at yourself as the Bible has called you. Keep looking at Jesus. Keep following him. Keep following him and you will get there. Peter Peter took his eyes away from Jesus and looked at the wind. And guess what? He sank. The moment he cried to the Lord is merciful. The Lord walked to him again and picked him up. The Lord is picking you up today and he's saying to you, look at me. Don't look at the wind of life. Look at me. Don't look at the wind in your marriage. Look at me. Don't look at the wind in your academy. Look at Jesus. Don't look at the wind in your career, in your edge. Don't look at the wind around you. Be looking at the word of God. Be looking at Jesus and you will triumph. I say to you today, where is your faith? You have what it takes and you can reach your destination. And you will in the name of Jesus. Thank you for making time out to listen to Fresh Word International. Let us meet again this same time on this same station next with another episode. I am your loving friend, Charity Segun Odeyemi. 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

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Also then the number 2 Obanla Junction. How will they take and they do? Now we say if you want to buy land, if not for Ondo Road, we have Emperor Royal City and Park for Ondo Road. Also we have Emperor Sun City for Ondo Road, that is Olokuta community Akpomu. If not Emperor Hill City, we de Agbajo for Idore Road Akure. Yes, King's Court now for Airport Road Ado Ekiti. And the other one, Emperor Flourish City, now for Airport Ado Ekiti also. Them number na 0813-065-9233. As you they call the number, just they tell them say you won't buy a plot of land or na two you won't buy. Anywhere where they give you, now you get them. For Emperor Royal City and Park, as you they pay your money, they collect your papers. How will they take the duam? Now we say, for Emperor Royal City and Park, if you buy a plot of land, you have opportunity of paying for 3 years. Imagine, 30,000 naira is the smallest money where you go pay. If they pay them 50,000 naira, you welcome. If now 100,000, you they pay, welcome. If now 1 million, you get, they pay. For we side, now 30,000 naira. As you dey pay 30,000 naira, under 3 years, you go pay everything finish. And as you pay your money, you collect your paper, you fit start the work on your land. When you get to Emperor Royal City and Park, Emperor Sun City and Emperor Hill City, you go see, say, this place now, fine place for human being to live. Yes, security day, Iboku for the place. Now we say the way you go carry your motor put for outside, then go to commode the brain box. No. 0813-065-9233 na dem number. As I talk on the other time, say na 34 Iromu Street opposite Echo Bank for Arakale Akure na end the day or number 2 Obanla Junction opposite that filling station MRS. So go there, go negotiate with them. Brother, sister, you don't tell where you did this land. As you did do your work, now agents, have you seen that they call them? Now then they collect your money, then go collect money for house, collect agent fee, this one fee, that one fee. If you want buy land self, you go see plenty agents on top of the thing. No, for we side, as you come direct, just pay your money, then you collect your land. Not be the one who go give you land today. Tomorrow you go go negotiate, then go give you another place. Say we are very sorry. Sorry, we are very sorry. No day for beside. As you pay your money, now you go to enjoy your money. And I sold the team B. For the other side, at the come, may I do something?

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1: 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Na so it be for Empire Your Homes and Properties. So my dear brothers and sisters, as we dey talk now, you fit go to number 34 Iromu Street opposite Eco Bank for Àràkálẹ̀, or number 2 Obanla Junction opposite MRS filling station. Them number na 0813-065-9233. 0813-065-9233.

0: 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Number 34 Iromu Street opposite Echo Bank Arakale ati number 2 Obanla Junction. 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
1: Yes, some people dey na expensive cars dem dey use, na so so expensive clothes for different different party. This one won do naming, e won do burial, na to buy clothes be in wahala. You go the trouble husband, husband go the trouble wife. How we go take do this thing? Person where they do burial no kill cow. Now you they kill goat. Take and do as soon. Do barbecue. They carry go another person party. 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Now inside the rented apartment you they. 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So tell them go tell you say no park and there. Now my parking space be that. 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
1: 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I am Binga Ajibade Oyeyemi, the Senior Pastor of Royal Citizens Faith Ministries International, aka Jesus Palace, with the headquarters of our church located behind Alakure High School, Ijoka, Akure, Nigeria. Glory be to God. I'm excited to host you on this radio gospel broadcast today again. 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I am glad that you have tuned into this radio station today. I want you to beckon to your friends and family and call them, because God's word is about coming to you with power, with a fresh anointing that will definitely impact your life, and you will never remain the same. If you have been listening to this gospel broadcast from the beginning of this month, you will discover that I have been speaking on a theme that I titled, The Secret of Triumph in Christ. The Secret of Triumph in Christ. And I'm going to pick up from where I stopped last week. Today, I'm sharing with you the secret of triumphant people. I have spoken about some people last week, and today I want to focus on some other secret of people that have walked in triumph in this world. In the book of Hebrews chapter 12 and verse number 1, there is a powerful word that God has penned down there for you and I. Hebrews 12 verse 1, it says, therefore, we also, since we are surrounded by so great a cloud of witnesses, let us lay aside every weight and the sin which so easily ensnares us. And let us run with endurance the race that is set before us, looking unto Jesus, the author and finisher of our faith, who for the joy that was set before him endured the cross, despising the shame, and has sat down at the right hand of the throne of God. Now, if you look at that scripture that I've just read to you, it gives us the summary of the life Jesus lived on the earth. He lived a life with so many challenges, so many attacks. But the truth is this, he endured and walked in triumph. You see, Jesus, while he was here as man, lived a triumphant life. Some people may think, or they may say, but he was crucified. Yeah, but the truth is this, despite being crucified, despite all the suffering, even in the suffering, in the time of crucifixion, he was walking in triumph. That's why he could pray for people and say, Lord, forgive them. They never knew what they are doing. As far as Christ was concerned, he fulfilled his assignment. And this is very important for you to understand as a Christian, if you are listening to me today. Triumph in life begins from your inside. It is not about what you are going through. You may be listening to me today and you are going through a lot of stuff. I know. But your triumph actually begins from the inside. If you are not having a triumphant experience on your inside, it doesn't matter what is happening on the outside. A genuine triumphant life begins from the inside. Jesus lived a life of triumph. On his inside, he saw fulfillment. On his inside, he was victorious. On his inside, he ruled over principalities and power. And that was why when he died on the cross of Calvary, he was not defeated. That was why he rose up from the dead on the third day, and he rose up triumphantly. If you are listening to me today, I pray for you in the name of Jesus that you will not be defeated on your inside, no matter what you are facing, in the name of Jesus Christ. I want you to remember a story in the book of 2 Chronicles chapter 20 and from verse number 1. The Bible told us about the story of a king that is called Jehoshaphat. Jehoshaphat was the king of Judah, and Judah was a small nation, and about five other bigger nations combined effort together. Each of the nations, you know, was bigger than Judah, where Jehoshaphat was the king. Five of them combined together, and they wanted to fight Jehoshaphat. They sent a message to Jehoshaphat. They were ready to defeat them. Now, when Jehoshaphat heard of this news, that five bigger nations had combined together to fight him and the people of Judah, the Bible says that Jehoshaphat was afraid. In verse number 3, 2 Chronicles chapter 20, verse 3, the scripture says, "And Jehoshaphat feared and set himself to seek the Lord and proclaimed a fast throughout all Judah." So, Jehoshaphat knew that he cannot match any of these nations. He is not a match for the battle. And so, the Bible says, he sought the Lord. Now, let me say to you, dear child of God, that battles always precede triumph in life. As a matter of fact, battles are raw materials for your triumph. If you are facing any battle today, it's not a sign that you are defeated. Whether you are sick, or you are abandoned, or you are lonely, or you are broke, or whatever is your situation, I want you to know that the battle you are facing today is not a sign that you have been defeated. As a matter of fact, it's an announcement that your triumph is on the way. Without battles, there will be no triumph. I want to quickly tell you about two things that Jehoshaphat did that brought triumph to him. I want you to study that 2 Chronicles chapter 20, and you will enjoy a story of people that had what I called triumph without sweat. It was a sweatless triumph despite all the battles that came against Jehoshaphat. He never needed to fight any of those five nations. God fought the battle for him, and he triumphed over them. I pray, no matter your situation today, you will triumph in the name of Jesus Christ. So, what are some of the secrets that Jehoshaphat put in place? The fourth secret was that he acknowledged his self-limitation. He was able to acknowledge what I called his self-limitation. If you are going to walk in triumph in life, no matter what you are facing, no matter your circumstances, the truth is this, someone has gone through what you are going through today. That's why the Bible says we are surrounded by a host of witnesses. But you need to acknowledge that whatever your effort is, there is a limitation to that. Some people are fighting, you know, addiction. They are fighting sickness all by their own effort or by whatever they can leverage on in the society. Listen to me. Your effort is necessary. Your effort is good. But the truth is this, your effort is not enough to give you the result you needed. Jehoshaphat had soldiers, he had a lot of weapons, but he knew those things are not enough. If you look at David, he had fought lions before, he had stones, he knew how to use the sling, but that was not enough when he was to face Goliath. He told Goliath, "I come to you in the name of the Lord God of hosts." The first secret that will give you triumph is to acknowledge that your effort is limited, but there is an unlimited effort in God. And what does this do? This humbles you to seek God with desperation, as Jehoshaphat did. When you acknowledge your self-limitation, you will be able to seek God with desperation like Jehoshaphat did. And the truth is this, your trust in God will be provoked when you know that the unlimited ability is in God and not in your efforts. Now, because of time, I'm going to stop here today and continue next week. So receive Christ into your life if you have never done so. Pray with me. Say with me, Lord Jesus, come into my heart today. Be my Lord and Savior even forever. Thank you, Lord, in Jesus' name. If you mean that prayer, you are born again. You can write me, send me your prayer request. You are led to be one of our partners. Send an SMS to me on 080-3389-1969. You can also write me through bingaoyeyemigreat@gmail.com. God bless you.

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4: Good afternoon. This is Newsbeat for this hour. The Ondo State Security Network Agency, codenamed Amotekun, says it has arrested 98 suspected criminals, including fake lunatics, allegedly involved in kidnapping and robbery operations across the state. Commander of the Corps, Adetunji Adeleye, disclosed this while parading suspects at the agency's headquarters in Akure. Adeleye said some of the suspects were arrested during anti-kidnapping operations, while others were apprehended for robbery, drug peddling, and related offenses. He explained that 60 suspects are already facing prosecution, while 38 cases went through alternative dispute resolution mechanisms. The Amotekun boss revealed that some criminals disguise as mentally unstable persons to monitor communities and aid kidnapping operations. Troops of Operation Adenkai have rescued an 8-year-old boy abducted during the March attack on Ngoche community in Borno State. The military said the rescue followed sustained operations across parts of the northeast, where troops also killed terrorists and recovered arms and explosives. A 20-year-old abducted man was also rescued along the Goza Limankara axis after escaping from a terrorist hideout during military bombardments. The operations also led to the arrest of suspected collaborators, armed robbery suspect, and cartel rustlers in separate operations. Finally, incumbent governor of Plateau State, Caleb Muftwang, has emerged winner of the APC governorship primary election in the state. Chairman of the election committee, Fidelis Nguyen, announced that Muftwang polled 233,335 votes to defeat his challenger, John Peter, who scored 3,070 votes. In Adamawa State, the APC election committee also declared Tijani Galadima winner of the party's governorship primary election ahead of the 2027 general elections. Chairman of the committee, Professor Innocent Bariko, said the result followed the collation of votes from the various local government areas of the state. And that's Newsbeat for this hour. Thank you for listening. Good afternoon.

0: ba n tele to yi e ma mo pe ki n se nkan to le rara awon some things that got to repeat now we just have to you know get familiar how that mutin so yin oh mi le ki ma ngbo yin bo lojo saturday oju 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
0: 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Okay, yokan.
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2: Yes, ma.
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2: Oh.
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2: Lylon.
0: Lylon, kin se lylon, la man pe nylon. 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
2: Yes, ma.
0: Mm-hmm. So ko nse yara e. Ko bere la si letter L. Letter N. Lot si bere. Oh yeah. Eso anka o mi?
2: Asho lis.
0: Asho ankara ni. 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Oh yeah.
2: 080
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2: 80
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0: 614 Eshe o. 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It is called nylon. 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That is nylon. There is none that nylon. I don't shy you. Lomu nylon ni. 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

0: 08161 9991 number to show no agbalawa wa. Tell me how your week went. Bawo ni ose yin se lo ose to ma pari lo la Sunday yi mo pe ola na o se pari ose Saturday yi. Is it the last Saturday of this month? I'm not sure, but I think so. So bawo ni ose yi se ri fun eyin tabani kerit ose yin ni over 10 okay ni nkan te ma rate so nkan abala ti a wan sin ni yen ba le se feel ose yin si 08162519991. Hello, Kasao.
1: Hello, good afternoon.
0: Good afternoon. The car was already told. Can you ask me the same thing?
1: Yes, the last segment now. You say, how did I spend my week?
0: Yes, you want to rate your week. How did your week go? If you want to rate your week over 10, what will you rate it?
1: If I want to rate what?
0: If you want to rate your week, as per se business go well, low, Abi, your week sweet well, well. If you want to rate it over 10, what number would you give your week? Do you understand?
1: I understand.
0: Oh, yeah, now rate your week. How did your week go? Just tell us.
1: Okay. My week go fine. You know, I go work. And I close from work. And I started doing my weekend, you know. Today is Friday anyway.
0: Today is Saturday.
1: I started doing my weekend at home.
0: Ah, that's great. Okay, so rate your week. Over 10, what will you rate your week? I mean, what number will you give?
1: You mean the number?
0: Yes, if you want to rate your week over 10, what number would you rate it?
1: Okay, then I will rate it to number 6.
0: 6 over 10, Abi.
1: Yes.
0: That means say your week small is sweet, small is sweet, well, like you enjoyed this week very well, right?
1: Yes.
0: All right, thank you so much. You didn't tell me your name. What's your name and where are you calling from?
1: Okay, Yusuf is my name.
0: All right, thank you so much, Mr. Yusuf, for calling.
1: Okay, thank you. Bless you.
0: Thank you. 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Thank you very much for calling 08162519991. How did your week go? 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
2: Musale rate it 7%.
0: 7% you know your A leg by yeah, you say A straight 7%. Away, Ben, you know that.
2: Because for so money.
0: As you want to pay, I do pay me. 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
3: When you know God as your shepherd, your relationship with him is very personal, because the Bible teaches us that the shepherd does something. He leaves 99 to go after one. One of the benefits of seeing Jesus as shepherd is that healing and vitality will flow. Second thing that flows when you see Jesus as your shepherd is that lack will be destroyed.
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3: Allow God be your shepherd and stop all this English you are speaking. Education is very good, and don't play with it. Doesn't mean that it's everything. Allow God, the shepherd, lead you. Even in relocation, let God lead you to the place to relocate to. Because there are many options. Not all are good for you. You heard me. There are many options, and not all are good for you. Let the shepherd lead you. That's how the fastest way to prosper is the leadership of the shepherd. You could be anything. That is true. Have you heard when they motivate you, they say you can be anything you like. That is true. But even though you can be anything you like, not anything you like is good for you. It will take the ministry of the shepherd, the mercy of God, to plant you in the place. If you're a minister of God, for instance, there are many ministries that you can serve in, but not all is good for you. I'm not saying the ministry is bad. I'm saying that not all ministries are good for you. Not all ministries may be good for you on the long term. So, you want God to lead you, so you don't get yourself in trouble. Are you hearing what I'm saying? Praise the Lord. Look at this. Verse 6 or verse 7. Let's continue quickly. It says, blessed shalt thou be when thou comest in, and blessed shalt thou be when thou goest out. Verse 7, please be fast. The Lord shall cause thine enemies that rise up against thee to be smitten before thy face. They shall come out against thee one way and flee before thee seven ways. Verse 8, the Lord shall command the blessing upon thee in thy storehouses. Say investments. And in all that thou settest thy hand to do, thy work. And he shall bless thee in the land which the Lord thy God giveth thee. Verse 9. The Lord shall establish thee and holy people unto himself, as he hath sworn unto thee, if thou shalt keep the commandments of the Lord thy God and walk in his ways. Verse 10. And all people of the earth shall see that thou art called by the name of the Lord, and they shall be afraid of thee. This is similar to what the psalmist said. He said, the Lord shall bless me. The Lord shall bless me, and all the ends of the earth shall fear him because of the blessing that he puts upon me, not because of the one that my labor gives me. Are you listening to this? Look at verse 11. And the Lord shall make thee plenteous in goods. Say prosperous. In the fruit of thy body, and in the fruit of thy cattle, and in the fruit of thy ground, in the land which the Lord swore unto thy fathers to give thee. Verse 12. The Lord shall open unto thee his good treasure, the heaven to give thee rain unto thy land in its season, and to bless all the work of thine hand, and thou shalt lend unto many nations, and thou shalt not borrow. This is the blessing of the old covenant. We are living in a better covenant with better promises. We can expect more. Come on. We can expect more. Now, when you read on, you will see the causes of the law. Now, it's interesting to note, 12 verses explain causes. Just open your Bible to Deuteronomy 28. And I mean, 12 verses explain blessings. And see how many verses was used to explain curse. If your curse is a dangerous, you know. Because there are different expressions of the curse. Glory to God. Are you still here? But thank God we are in Christ. Galatians 3:13. He says he has delivered us from the curse of the law. He has delivered us from the curse of the law. So we are not part of those curses. Hallelujah. Are you still here? In the old covenant, see how clear it is. Deuteronomy 8:18. You shall remember the Lord thy God, for it is he which giveth the power to make wealth, power to get wealth. So you say God doesn't have anything to do with prosperity. God say you are lying on him. Thou shalt remember the Lord thy God, for it is he that giveth the power to get wealth, that he may establish his covenant, which he has sworn to his fathers, as it is this day. We are living in a better covenant with better promises. Jeremiah 17:7-8. God is saying this about himself. Now I know that somebody will soon say, we are in the New Testament too. I prepared for you. Calm down. Verse 7. Blessed is the man that trusted in the Lord and whose hope the Lord is. Verse 8. He shall be as a tree planted by the waters. This is not what labor gives. He says, and that spreadeth out her roots by the river, and shall not see when heat cometh. Economic changes will not be affecting that kind of person. It's the blessing that makes that happen. That everybody could be screaming pain, and yet it seems that you are living in a different world. This is what is possible for the believer. Don't let anybody make you feel bad about God's promises about your life. Have you heard people say, don't share testimony like that? If God delivered you from accident, what about the person that died in the accident? Are you not saying that God didn't deliver them? I don't know. All I know is that God delivered me. You know, they asked a certain man, look at this. A man got healed in scripture on the Sabbath day. And they came to him and they asked him, they said, who is it that healed you? He's a sinner. Why did he heal you? They were talking about Jesus. So they said, Jesus, the man said, whether he's a sinner or not, I do not know. He said, all that I know is that I was blind. Now I see. Is that I was blind, now I see. All that I know is that no guesses before, now I guesses. That's all that I know. God has helped me. That is my testimony. Glory to God. Are you still here? Verse 8 of that scripture, he says, you shall not see when it cometh. Her leaf shall be green and shall not be careful in the year of drought. Neither shall cease from yielding fruits. Did you see it? He will always yield fruit all year long. That's the blessing. Say, that's the blessing. Remember, we live in a better covenant with better promises. So if those of the older covenant can expect this, we in the newer covenant with better covenant, better promises can expect much more. Glory to God. And even if we are not able to even expect more, we can expect at least that. Are you hearing what I'm saying? Because we live in a better covenant with better promises. Talk to me. Say, thank you, Jesus. Thank you. Psalm 1, verse 1 to 3. Never believe anyone who says God doesn't have hand in your prosperity. Don't walk in the extreme where you now say you will not walk. I taught you about foolishness last Sunday. Blessed is the man that walketh not in the counsel of the ungodly, nor standeth in the way of sinners, nor sitteth in the seat of the scornful. Verse 2, his delight, verse 2, but his delight is in the law of the Lord, and in his law doth he meditate day and night. Verse 3, he shall be like a tree planted by the rivers of water that bringeth forth his fruit in his season. His leaf also shall not wither, and whatsoever he doeth shall prosper. Why this whatsoever he doeth shall prosper? Because God has blessed him. Are you hearing what I'm saying? Those of you who are business people here, have you seen people who started the same business that you started that did not work in the same territory? That's enough. You will get it. To say that God doesn't prosper in the material world is to ignore clear scriptures. Galatians 1:4. Oh, some people say that, I told you I'm coming to the New Testament. Some people say that all that God did for us is spiritual. You don't have God as your shepherd. Do you be speaking English? Galatians 1:4. Who gave himself for our sins? Look at what Jesus did. Look at, show you to say everything that Jesus did is spiritual and that's all. He gave himself for our sins that he might deliver us from which present evil world? This present evil world. According to the will of God and of our Father. What does that mean? That means the sacrifice of Christ impacts on our material life now. This present evil world, not just from the world to come, but this present evil world, you can expect deliverance because of the work of Christ on the cross. Azariah, glory to God. Are you still here? Philippians 4, 16 to 19. There's a beautiful prayer in Philippians 4, 19. But let's just get the background. Philippians 4, 16 to 19. For this, this one, I'd like you to read it. Are you here? Are you here? Are you here? Are you here? Are you here? Are you here? Are you here? Let's go. Even in Thessalonica, once and again unto my necessity, verse 17, not because I desire a gift, but I desire fruit that may abound to your account. Verse 18. All and abound, I am full, having received of Epaphroditus the things which were sent from you, an odor of a sweet smell, a sacrifice acceptable, well-pleasing to God. They gave to the apostle. Now look at the next verse. But my God shall supply all your needs. What needs? What needs? Material needs. My God shall supply all your needs according to his riches in glory. So the riches in glory have an impact on the material world. Otherwise, he wouldn't pray this kind of prayer. The riches in glory has an impact on the material world. Are you listening to what we are sharing here? Say it to your neighbor. Say, listen, listen, listen, listen, listen. Say it well. Say, listen, listen, listen. God can prosper. God does prosper. Are you here?
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3: 2 Corinthians 9, verse 6 to 10. When we read from the King James, we'll come to TPT, because the King James has some words that you might not clearly get. But this I say, he which soweth sparingly shall reap also sparingly, and he which soweth bountifully shall reap also bountifully. This is scripture. Next verse now. Every man according as he purposeth in his heart, so let him give, not grudgingly or of necessity, for God loveth a cheerful giver. Important principle. Verse 8, and God is able to make all grace abound towards you, that he, having all sufficiency, this is where I said the language in King James might not make you get it clear. Having all sufficiency in all things, may abound to every good work. Verse 9, quickly. And God is able to make all grace abound towards you. As it is written, he hath dispensed abroad, he hath given to the poor, his righteousness remaineth forever. Verse 10. Now, he that ministereth seed to the sower, notice the words, both minister bread for your food and multiply your seed sown and increase the fruits of your righteousness. Did you see that?
4: Yes, sir.
3: Now, TPT from verse 8. When you get home, you can read from verse 6 downwards. Yes, God is more than ready to overwhelm you with every form of grace, so that you will have more than enough of everything. Who is doing this?
4: God.
3: Who is doing it?
4: God.
3: The idea that God doesn't bless is not true. It is God that is overwhelming you like this. Every moment and in every way, he will make you overflow with abundance. Who will make you?
4: God.
3: Talk to me, church. Who is going to make you?
4: God.
3: Who will make you overflow with abundance?
4: God.
3: What does overflowing with abundance mean? Is this spiritual? He will make you overflow with abundance in every good thing you do. Next verse, verse 9. Just as the scriptures say about the one who trusts in him, because he has sown extravagantly and given to the poor, his kindness and generous deed will never be forgotten. Verse 10. Quickly. This generous God who supplies abundant seed for the farmer, which becomes bread for our meals, is even more extravagant toward you. First, he supplies every need plus more. Say prosper. He supplies every need plus more. The generous God supplies every need plus more. Then he multiplies the seed as you sow it. They don't believe those who told you not to sow seed, though.
5: Yes, sir.
3: Don't let anybody manipulate seed out of you.
5: Yes, sir.
3: But when the Spirit of God prompts your heart, my brother, my sister, respond.
5: Yes, sir.
3: Because this is God's word. Then he multiplies the seed as you sow it, so that the harvest of your generosity, so the seed is talking about here, is the giving seed.
5: Yes, sir.
3: Not the farming seed.
5: Yes, sir.
3: Because he calls it the harvest of your generosity. Glory to God. That harvest, he says, will grow. God does prosper. That is a ministry of the shepherd. Healing and vitality is one side. The second side of it that we saw is the prosperity that we have talked about. Are you hearing what I'm saying here?
5: Yes.
3: Glory to God. Back to Psalm 23. The Lord is my shepherd. I shall not want. Is that clear? Next verse, verse 2. The ministry of the shepherd. He maketh me to lie down in green pasture. Say supply. Talk to me. Say supply. Part of the ministry of the shepherd is that you will prosper. You will not lack. Then he keeps you with consistent supply. Then he says, he leadeth me beside the still waters. That means waters of peace. This is why when we come in our next class, you will see why peace is an important umpire of the leading of the Spirit. Because God will always lead you beside still waters. Waters of peace. Calm waters. Some of you, the waters of your spirit, you are about to make a decision. And the waters of your spirit suddenly go with a lot of ripples now. Like a lot of waves. You are no longer okay. After you said yes to the brother, immediately you lost peace. Then you say, I'm committed to it. Uncle, auntie, go and break that thing. Because your spirit has alighted something in tomorrow. That's why there is a lot of unrest. And God leads you through still waters. Are you hearing what I'm saying? Now, your good spirit, the good shepherd, has altered the waves there. Everything boisterous. Boisterous waves now. He doesn't lead you through boisterous waters. He leads you through still waters. Some of you, you have said yes to somebody that has no future, humanly speaking. But there is a calm in your soul. Your spirit and your soul can tell that God has led you. Usually, your mother can't tell. Usually, your father can't tell. Sometimes, your friends can't tell. But there is a calmness in your soul. Uncle, Abi, Auntie, whoever you are in this situation, go and pray that God touches the heart of the people in concern. That calmness is an important umpire. It's telling you that God is inside. Which means the stone that the builders have rejected will become the chief of the corner tomorrow. Are you listening to what I'm saying? Somebody said something, talking about marriage, and the fellow said that, if you had seen my husband when we married, you would not have agreed to his proposal. And many times it's true. Many, many times. People, especially people of faith, because usually when a minister starts out, all he has is that God told me. And it's a very irresponsible thing to say. They say, what do you have? He said, God sent me. It's a very stupid thing. When somebody says, tells you, you can't put that in and responsibility together. Most believers are like that. At the start of their life, all they have is voice of God. They only know how to pray, like in everything, even the thing that required. They say, let's believe God. No, no, no. And if a young sister here, please let God lead you through waters of still waters. That doesn't mean all of you will be led to people who don't have anything. Because if my brother here doesn't have anything, say, Pastor, tell them. Why don't you have? I'm telling you to. I used to make a few jokes. When my wife met me, I didn't have anything. But I didn't have anything. I was driving a Corolla 2010. So when I say I didn't have anything, it make you the tinkle. Do you understand what I'm saying? Hey. Not that you don't have bucket. You don't have bucket to bait in your house. You don't have it. You are borrowing bucket to bait. And you are walking. You are under a spell. So please watch well. Watch well, okay? Watch well. Yes, watch well. Don't let a brother just paint vision for you. This is your life is not vision book. They shouldn't be writing vision in your life. Now, believe visions. I'm just saying that there's a vision that you can tell from character now that this vision will speak. There's a vision you can also tell from the character now that this vision is dead on arrival. Just have a lot of paper writing the things the Lord told you. Habakkuk, Habakkuk. Brother Habakkuk. Praise the Lord. He maketh me to lie down in green pastures. He leadeth me beside the sea waters. He restored my soul. He leadeth me in the paths of righteousness for his name's sake. For his name's sake. You see, the shepherd is not concerned about you and your thinking. He's concerned about his reputation. Some of you need to know God as your shepherd. Relax on him as your shepherd. So much so that he will be defending himself on your because of your life, or using your life to defend his name. Some of us are so out there for Jesus and that Jesus will have to stand for us. Do you understand what I'm talking about? As a shepherd, do you get it? For his name's sake, not necessarily for your sake. So God is going to lead you through paths of righteousness until you get to that top of your career for his name's sake. When you get it, don't forget his name. Because the reason why is because of his name. Verse 4, quickly. Quickly, quickly. Yeah, I told you about those sheep that don't like the general order. See, notice.

0: still doesn't mean God has left you alone. Some of you, even in marriage, in relationships, in your business, in your this, that you miss it. Do you understand that God is your shepherd? Who still stands with you and holds your hand, regardless of it? Do you understand what I'm talking about? Yet do I walk through the valley of the shadow of death? I fear no evil. Even though I'm wrong, I'm still not afraid of the devil. Interesting. Interesting. He says, yet do I walk through the valley of shadow of death? I fear no evil. Hey, you are in the valley, shadow, death. You say you don't fear. But he gives us the reason why. He says, for thou art with me. Thy rod and thy staff, they bring me comfort. They comfort me. Aha. In our next service, we'll look into these things. Look at the next one. There's so much. This is we have been reading. I'm out of time. That's why. Thou preparest a table for me in the presence of my enemies. Thou anointest my head with oil. My cup runneth over. Now, what is he saying? You see, for most of us, we don't understand what he's saying because we are not Jews. We are not shepherds. We don't know what he means when he says he anoints the head with oil. When a sheep gets injured, flies gather around the head and they bring a lot of discomfort to the sheep. Are you listening to what I'm saying? The way the shepherd deals with that is to rub oil on the head of the sheep or the place, the site of the injury of the sheep.
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7: 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Office worker lesi number 39 Odokoyi Street, ni Mommy Shun Trading Store. 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
0: you ready to see making satisfy mama, papa, also pekin. It does not matter the thing where you want to carry to make you match them together. If it go well, well with better good mineral. Even if you can't get them for oddity, a bigger quality.
1: Oh yeah, to.
0: He go give you the yatorias in ties where you go take carry no say this one na bread. Where standard for inside any kind of bread you want to talk about?
1: Okay,
0: not let me do too much of mouth and pekin. 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If it cost you won't go meet oya to bread, I can make you buy them a large quantity.
1: No waka too far at all.
0: When you tender the for Akure,
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0: Good evening and thanks for joining us on Weekend File from Adaba 88.9 FM Akure, reaching you from Ilaramoke, Ondo State. In tonight's edition, President Tinubu hails APC primaries as victory for internal democracy. Couple recounts audio after rescue from kidnappers in Ondo. And on a foreign scene tonight, at least 90 people killed in China coal mine gas explosion. Details of these and other stories in a moment. I am Abimbola Ogunbadeniyi.
1: Emi omo yin na ni o jolly jani mo wa nita bayi lati le mo bi awon eyan se se da mo Maggi chicken flavor si oya espelli celery
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2: ohun isebe Maggi chicken flavor pelu eroja alubosa celery ati atale pupa oluyi pada ayo.
4: This is the news.
0: The All Progressives Congress today conducted its nationwide presidential primary election ahead of the 2027 general elections. Thousands of party members turned out in various wards to vote for the party's presidential candidate under the direct primary system. The exercise recorded peaceful participation in many states, with security personnel deployed to maintain order during the voting process. President Bola Ahmed Tinubu expressed satisfaction with both the turnout and the outcome of the primary. He also thanked party members and supporters who came out on that discern to participate in the voting process.
5: Demonstration of internal democracy, and it has been going very well according to plan. This is politics, grassroots politics, where every member of the party has a right to participate and be involved. This to ensure that we have an internal democracy and is peaceful and well organized.
0: Governors, lawmakers, and party leaders also monitored the exercise in their states. Meanwhile, members of the All Progressives Congress in Ekiti State today turned out in large numbers for the party's presidential primary election. The exercise, conducted through the direct primary system, recorded massive participation across various wards in the state. Ekiti State Governor Biodun Oyebanji joined parties of at East Ikogosi ward, where he cast his vote alongside APC supporters and stakeholders. The governor describes the exercise as a reflection of internal democracy within the party, saying the direct primary system gives members the opportunity to choose the party's presidential candidate. He noted that it was the first time ordinary party members across the world were directly involved in selecting a presidential flag bearer.

0: Please speak to the internal democracy in the APC. Since we started these primaries like a week or 2 weeks ago, people have come out to vote for a candidate of their choice. The beauty of democracy is that it offers opportunity for party members to actually choose the candidate of the party. Today is different and historic because this will be the first time that members of the party, all of them, will have opportunity or a say in who becomes the presidential candidate of the party.
1: Governor Oyebanje also urged members to remain peaceful and united regardless of the outcome of the primaries. In Osun State, the All Progressives Congress conducted its presidential primary election ahead of the 2027 general elections. The exercise was held across the 332 wards in the state, using the direct primary system adopted by the party. Party members turned out in large numbers to vote for their preferred candidates. Officials of the electoral committee supervised the process to ensure a peaceful and transparent exercise across the state. Minister of Marine and Blue Economy, Boyega Oyetola, expressed satisfaction with the conduct of the election. Oyetola commended party members for their peaceful participation and described the primary as credible and well organized. Elsewhere, the commander of Air Force Comprehensive School, Igbaro K. Wing Commander Abdulatif Adebayo Abioye, has stressed the need for unity among Nigerians and the fight against banditry and terrorism. Wing Commander Abioye made the call at the maiden edition of the school's cultural festival held within the school premises in Igbaroke today. The event featured drama presentations and cultural parades representing the southwest, south-south, southeast, northeast, and north-central regions of the country. Students and staff of the school showcased different Nigerian cultures through colorful traditional attires and performances. In his address, the commandant said disunity among Nigerians was giving terrorists and criminal elements the confidence to sustain their activities. He stressed the need for Nigerians to look beyond tribes and religion and relate together as one.
2: Our heritage, our culture has been infiltrated, and they were now using the opportunity or the loopholes between us, and they are using it against us. So where the linkages in cultural heritage, it is not one region and it's not a tribe or a group. They look at this tribe and this tribe, ordinarily which one are not friendly with which one. They now disguise in the other one to come and attack or to infiltrate or do any other thing negative to this other group.
1: A teacher, Emmanuel Adebayo, said the cultural festival was organized to remind students of the important role culture plays in shaping their future and national identity.
3: You see our children today, one of the reasons why they do misbehave is that they have lost the culture. The culture is no more there. We have lost our identity. We have lost our origin. Because if we are not back to all these things that we are doing, people will not know that we have culture, that we have tradition, that are more even better than the white man culture. We are trying to bring back our origin, to let the students know about their culture, not to forget it whenever they go.
1: At the end of the competition, the Southwest Cultural Troupe emerged overall winner, while the North Central region came second. And still on security matters, Ondo State Security Network Agency, Amotekun, says it has arrested 98 suspected criminals, including fake lunatics, allegedly involved in kidnapping and robbery operations across the state. Commander of the Corps, Adetunji Adeleye, spoke while parading suspects at the agency's headquarters in Akure. Adeleye said some of the suspects were arrested during anti-kidnapping operations, while others were apprehended for robbery, drug peddling, and related offenses. He explained that 60 suspects are already facing prosecution, while 38 cases went through alternative dispute resolution mechanisms. The Amotekun boss revealed that some criminals disguise themselves as mentally unstable persons to monitor communities and aid kidnapping operations.
4: All security agencies work in synergy. As a matter of fact, there is an ongoing exercise, a joint military and paramilitary operation going around the deep forest areas of the state. What we are saying is that Ondo State is no longer safe for criminals. Our forests, with the help of the Amotekun Rangers and all other military and paramilitary comprising of the army, the police, the civil defense, the departments of state security services, and of course Amotekun, are putting all hands on deck to ensure that the state remains safe.
1: Amotekun boss Adetunji Adeleye speaking there. Meanwhile, a couple, Mr. and Mrs. Sanusi Kende, have recounted their ordeal after they were rescued from suspected kidnappers by operatives at Amotekun in Ondo State. Mr. Kende said the incident happened around 6:30 p.m. when they arrived at their residence in Iluabo community and were attacked by armed men who had laid ambush around their home. He explained that the kidnappers dragged them into the bush after assaulting them, adding that he sustained machete injuries during the attack. Kende commended Amotekun operatives for their swift response, noting that his wife was rescued within minutes after the incident was reported.
5: They came to us and kidnapped us that yesterday at about 6:30. So it was a very serious and pathetic situation. We were dragged into the bush. But I have to thank God, Almighty Father, for a successful rescue operation. The rate at which Amotekun acted yesterday was amazing.
1: Mrs. Kende said four armed men surrounded their vehicle shortly after they arrived from Obaili and later forced them into the bush after collecting their valuables.
6: Ni ano awa si Obaili but o di nkan bi ago mefa awa pada si ilu Abo bi a se fe wole ta ni ka park moto yen gan won ti pa ran moto bi awon me ni se yo si wa won ti duro si lede wa awon meji jade lapa 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
1: Mrs. Kende also appreciated Amotekun operatives, local hunters, traditional rulers, and the Ondo State government for their efforts in securing their freedom. In the same vein, troops of Operation Hadinkai have rescued an 8-year-old boy abducted during the March attack in Ngoshe community in Borno State. The military said the rescue followed coordinated operations carried out across parts of the northeast under Operation Desert Sanity. During the operations, troops engaged suspected Boko Haram and ISWAP fighters, killing some insurgents while others escaped. Troops also rescued a 20-year-old abducted man along the Goza Limankara axis after he escaped from a terrorist hideout during military bombardments. Arms, ammunition, and explosives abandoned by fleeing terrorists were recovered, while suspected collaborators and armed robbery suspects were arrested in separate operations. The military says troops remain committed to sustaining operations aimed at defeating terrorism and restoring lasting peace in the Northeast. Now, Chief of Naval Staff Vice Admiral Idi Abbas says the significant reduction in maritime insecurity in the Gulf of Guinea and Nigeria's territorial waters is due to the dedication and courage of Nigerian Navy personnel. He spoke during a special Jumat service held to mark the Nigerian Navy's 70th anniversary. Vice Admiral Abbas said the Navy has grown into a strong maritime force and remains a key part of Nigeria's national security structure. He noted that Nigeria's maritime domain is critical to oil and gas operations, international trade, and other economic activities. The naval chief urged officers and personnel to remain professional, disciplined, and committed to securing the nation's maritime environment. And he also paid tribute to fallen military personnel and called on Nigerians to continue supporting and praying for members of the armed forces serving across different operations. In another update, Nigeria says it is deepening bilateral relations with Poland to boost cooperation in technology, trade, and other sectors of the economy. Minister of Foreign Affairs Bianca Odumegwu-Ojukwu disclosed this after hosting Poland's Deputy Prime Minister and Minister of Digital Economy, Krzysztof Gawkowski, in Abuja. She said both countries are exploring partnerships in artificial intelligence, digital transformation, cybersecurity, maritime security, defense infrastructure, education, and tourism. Odumegwu-Ojukwu noted that Nigeria and Poland have maintained cordial relations since 1962, with education remaining a major area of cooperation between the two countries. She also commended Poland for supporting Nigerian students affected by the Ukraine conflict and said about 6,000 Nigerians currently live in Poland. 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Stay with us. We'll be right back.

0: 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Now to the rest of the bulletin. On a foreign scene tonight, at least 99 people have been killed in a coal mine explosion in northern China. The blast occurred at the Lishanyu coal mine in Shanxi province and is reported to be the country's worst mining disaster since 2009. Officials said about 247 workers were on duty when the gas explosion happened on Friday evening, local time, with more than 100 people rescued from the site. Chinese President Xi Jinping has ordered emergency response efforts, saying all resources must be deployed to treat the injured and search for survivors. Authorities have also launched a rigorous investigation and warned that those responsible will be severely punished. Dozens of injured miners are receiving treatment in hospital while rescue operations continue at the site. Let's now join Nifemi Adebayo for more.
1: Good evening and welcome to the foreign news on Weekend File. Uganda has confirmed 3 new cases of Ebola, bringing the total number of infections to 5 since the outbreak was discovered on May 15th. The Ugandan Health Ministry said the new patients include a Ugandan driver, a health worker, and a woman from neighboring Democratic Republic of Congo, which remains the epicenter of the outbreak. Authorities says surveillance, contact tracing, and public awareness campaigns have been intensified to contain the disease. The development comes a day after the World Health Organization raised the Ebola risk level in DR Congo to its highest category. Uganda had earlier suspended all public transport to DR Congo after recording one Ebola death and another infection involving Congolese nationals who crossed the border. Senegalese President Bassirou Faye has dismissed Prime Minister Ousmane Sonko and dissolved the country's government following months of political tension and worsening economic conditions. The announcement was made in a televised address by presidential aide Omar Ba, who accused Mr. Sonko of excessive personalization of power. No replacement for Prime Minister has been named. The presidency has not announced the next steps. Reacting on Facebook, Mr. Sonko thanked God and said he would sleep peacefully following his removal from office. Lastly, on foreign news, Iran's chief negotiator, Mohammed Bahar Ghalibaf, has warned that the United States would face a crushing response if President Donald Trump resumes attacks on Iran. In a social media post on Saturday, Ghalibaf said Iran had rebuilt its armed forces during the 6-week ceasefire in the Middle East conflict and was prepared for any renewed fighting. The warning followed talks in Tehran with Pakistan's army chief, Field Marshal Asim Munir, who is involved in diplomatic effort aimed at ending the conflict. Munir had been meeting with top Iranian officials, including Foreign Minister Abbas Araghchi and President Masoud Pezeshkian, as international efforts to continue to prevent further escalation in the region. And that's for our news on Weekend File. I am Oluwani Femi Adebayo. Thank you for listening. Good evening to you.
0: Thank you, Oluwani Femi. From the showbiz world tonight, American rapper Robez has died at the age of 59 after battling cancer. Robez, best known for his hit song It Takes Two, reportedly died on Friday surrounded by family members. Born in Harlem, he rose to fame as one half of the hip-hop duo Robez and DJ Easy Rock. The song It Takes Two to become to became Rather, their song It Takes Two became a global success and is widely regarded as one of the tracks that helped bring hip-hop into mainstream pop culture. Tributes have continued to pour in from fans and celebrities, including Dane Cook and Deion Sanders, who praised his impact on music and entertainment. Robbie's longtime musical partner, DJ Easy Rock, died in 2014, while Robbie's is remembered as one of the pioneers who helped shape modern hip-hop. And finally, talking sports tonight, Bruno Fernandes named Premier League Player of the Season. Olasekunmi Elujoba is standing by.
2: The Unity Cup has been confirmed as FIFA Tier 1 event ahead of next week's competition in London. The tournament will take place from May 26 to 30th at the Valley and will feature Nigeria, Jamaica, India and Zimbabwe. Nigeria, the defending champions, will face Zimbabwe in the opening semi-final, while Jamaica take on India in the second semi-final. Super Eagles coach Eric Chell has named a 27-man squad featuring 12 debutants as part of efforts to test new players ahead of future competitions. Among the new players invited is goalkeeper Arthur Okonkwo, who recently committed his international future to Nigeria after previously representing England at youth level. Although the tournament has a FIFA Tier 1 status, matches will not count as official international caps because they fall outside the FIFA international calendar. Rival fans across the Premier League have reacted to the announcement that Pep Guardiola will leave Manchester City after a decade

0: season. Bruno Fernandes has been named the Premier League Player of the Season after an outstanding campaign with Manchester United. The Portugal midfielder scored 8 goals and provided 20 assists in 37 league matches to help United secure third place and qualification for the UEFA Champions League. Fernandes also equaled the record for most assists in a single Premier League season after setting up a goal against Nottingham Forest last weekend. He recently won the Football Writers Association Men's Player of the Year award and becomes the first Manchester United player to win the Premier League honour since Nemanja Vidic in 2011. Other shortlisted players include Erling Haaland, Declan Rice and David Raya. And that's Sports News Tonight on Weekend File. My name is Olasun Komi Ilujoba.
1: And with that sport news, we have come to the end of today's edition on Weekend File, as edited by Olasun Komi Ilujoba. On behalf of the production crew, I am Abimbola Ogunbadini saying thanks for listening. Good evening.
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1: One thing is certain. If you stick to the word, you will come back with a testimony. What God wants to give you in your life is not a healing. What God wants to give you in your life is not a job. What God wants to give you in your life is not money. What God wants to give you is the word of God in your spirit. It'll make you what it talks about. And you are shining. And you are shining by the power of the Holy Ghost. You are shining by the power of the Holy Ghost. You are shining and nothing can stop you. It is your season. It is your time. Nothing can hinder you. This is your time. This is your hour. Favor is yours.
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3: Hallelujah.
1: You know, we can forgive and we can also receive forgiveness. You know, sometimes we are the problem and we want to receive forgiveness. So we say, please forgive me. I've acted badly. I've acted foolishly. Forgive me. Sometimes there are people who are too proud to ask for forgiveness. They think they're stooping down to ask for forgiveness. Oh no, you're asking for something that's going to help you. It'll bring a closure to your past and give you a springboard for your future. So get smart about forgiveness, giving it and receiving it. You can make a quick change. He says, if you're ill-treated, he says, pray. Now he tells you, delight yourself in the Lord, and he will give you the desires of your heart and the secret petitions of your heart. The secret petitions of your heart. Oh, how God wants to help every one of us. How God wants to give us a miracle life every day. How God wants to lead us from glory to glory. How he wants to do it all the time. All the time. Nothing is too good for you. And it's never too much for only you. It's never too much. And I tell people, I'm so blessed. I can't understand it beyond what I've said. I'm so, so blessed. You know, how do you explain it? How can someone be so blessed? My goodness. I told you once, I thought I was just so blessed that I started wondering, how can somebody be just so blessed like this? You know? And God had to talk to me to show me that who are those that you know are in heaven? I mentioned their names. Those that the Bible shows us are in heaven. He said, what were they like? I said, they were blessed. They were rich. They were powerful. They were God's friends. How was Abraham? How was David? How was Moses? These guys were great. We know they're in heaven. Even Lazarus that went to heaven had to be in Abraham's bosom because Lazarus was poor. God made this world. And you know, the world is full of the goodness of God. That's what the Bible says. It says the earth is full of his goodness. The earth reveals, the universe reveals his goodness. If that's true, then God doesn't like poverty. God doesn't like frustration. God likes people happy and prosperous and sound and cheerful and laughing. God laughs. That's what the Bible says about him. He laughs. There's some of you, you haven't laughed for a long time. You haven't laughed. You find it difficult to laugh. You say there's nothing to laugh about. You don't even remember how to laugh. You get embarrassed if you caught yourself laughing. Yeah, you think you're not serious because you're laughing. No, learn to laugh I only tell ladies, don't laugh like an old man, you know. I tell ladies, laugh with style. A lady doesn't have to. That's not ladylike. Laugh with style. There's a way a lady laughs. I don't mean like this. No, don't cover your mouth. Laugh out, but not like a man. No, laugh well. Laugh with style. Yeah. Learn to laugh. Sometimes when things seem to get tough, pull back and laugh. And don't say stupid things like, I'm just laughing at them. You're going back into that frustration. You're manifesting frustration. I'm just laughing at them. Don't go that way at all. Laugh because you're a child of God. Laugh because laughter is in your spirit. He filled my mouth with laughter. Hallelujah. Hallelujah. Learn to laugh. Laugh happy. Laugh happy. Glory to God. Hallelujah. Ho, ho, ho, hallelujah. Oh! Glory. Oh, can I hurry through this? Can I hurry through this? Okay. All right. I want to talk about contentment for a moment. Hebrews chapter 13. Have you ever met people who are just not satisfied with anything? They're never satisfied. Learn to be satisfied. Why you go for more? Today's situation should be satisfied. Hey, what was the definition of joy I gave you? You remember? Joy is what? That emotion that is evoked, by satisfaction, appreciation, and pleasure. Satisfaction. Oh, satisfaction. Satisfaction. I'm always where I am. You know, some people are never where they are. They are here, but their mind is wandering. I'm always where I am. If I'm here, I'm here. I'm always where I am. And I believe that you should be in God's place, in God's time, for God's purpose, in God's way. See? In your life, you can have satisfaction. Today's satisfaction. Being satisfied doesn't mean that your dream for a greater tomorrow is dead. No. You're satisfied about today. You have dreams for tomorrow. You have dreams for tomorrow. But if you're not satisfied about today, tomorrow's dreams may never materialize because you project your frustrations into your dreams. And you find the dreams never just come. You never win. It's always, I almost hit it and missed it. Make your life more fulfilling. Amen. So I said, Hebrews chapter 13, and we're reading verse 5. I'd like to read it to you from, again, the Amplified, okay? Let your character or moral disposition be free from love of money, including greed, avarice, lust, and craving for earthly possessions, and be satisfied with your present circumstances and with what you have. For he, God himself, has said, I will not in any way fail you, nor give you up, nor leave you without support. I will not. Boy, can you imagine that? He says it here 3 times. I will not in any degree leave you helpless, nor forsake, nor let you down. Then he says, relax my hold on you. Woo! Glory to God. Ay, ay, ay, ay, ay, ay.
3: Oh, glory to God. Samangondaradesis. Whew! He says, be content with your present circumstances. God knows where you're at. He knows.
2: This is the continuation of the message, Maintain a Joyful Heart.
3: Hallelujah.
1: Don't get frustrated because someone was promoted and you were not. Oh, come on. Someone can be promoted 3 times and you are not. The day your own comes. Leba kaya. It will come with glory. But between now and then, I'm going to keep keeping on. I'm going to keep my composure. I'm going to delight myself in the Lord. I'm going to do whatever God wants me to do. I'm going to be happy and joyful all the way. And I'm going to rejoice with anyone who has been promoted. Because mine is coming, glory to God. I'll never feel left out. God said it here. He says, I will not in any degree leave you helpless nor forsake you. Oh. Ay, ay, ay, ay, ay. I'm a success. Ah, thank you, Lord Jesus. Wow. Wow. 1 Timothy chapter 6. I'm talking about contentment. All right? Contentment. Contentment. Come to a place of contentment. Hallelujah. Yeah. A place of contentment. You're not worried about this and that and that and that. You already have everything. That's the way your life ought to be. Hallelujah. There's a contentment in your spirit. There's a composure. Because your Father owns the world. He owns the world. Hallelujah. All right, let's go. From verse 6. And it is indeed a source of immense profit for godliness, accompanied with contentment, that contentment which is a sense of inward sufficiency. Did you see that? Inward sufficiency is great and abundant gain. It's great and abundant gain. Yeah, godliness with contentment, he says, is great gain. That's what God in the King James. For we brought nothing into the world, and obviously we cannot take anything out of the world. But if we have food and clothing, with these we shall be content, satisfied. But those who crave, now notice what it says here, this is verse 9. Those who crave to be rich fall into temptation and a snare, and into many foolish, useless, godless, and hurtful lusts that plunge men into ruin and destruction and miserable perishing. Wow. People who want to be rich, who struggle to be rich, who drive to be rich. You don't need to do that. No. If you have entered into his rest, you have ceased from your struggles. And watch the glory of God working in you. You never have to try to make a dog learn to bark. It'll bark if it's a dog. It's in his nature. A corn seed will produce corn. An orange seed will produce oranges. Are you listening to me? If you are the seed of Abraham, it will show up in your life. Your prosperity cannot be stopped. You don't have to struggle for it. This thing is in your system. Discover the features in your life. Discover the features and start living them out. This prosperity is inside you. This glory is inside you. Bring it to the fore. Don't struggle to make it happen. Those who are struggling have not entered into his rest. They are struggling to pay for a house. They are worried because they can't get the house. They're worried because they can't get a car. They're worried, and they're worried, and they're worried, and they're worried, and they're worried. And tearing down their life because of this thing that they're looking for. Why are you so worried? Why are you so pained? Are you not the seed of Abraham? Have you forgotten who you are? Have you come to that point of failure? Abraham's seed doesn't fail. Don't you understand it? If you will continue to praise him, if you will continue to serve him, if you will continue to delight yourself in him, he will create the opportunities that will bring you to that place of inheritance that was already planned for you. There's no failure in Christ. How can I discover those things that are in me and bring them out? How can I capitalize in those gifts that God has put within me? Somebody said, I can't sing and I can't preach. What in the world can I do for God? Oh, so much more. So much more. So much more you can do for God. Don't forget this. God's not looking for preachers. And God's not looking for singers. God's looking for those who just walk in love. That's all he's looking for. If you would do that, you're ready for anything. Yeah. Hallelujah. Thank you, Lord Jesus. Oh, oh, oh, oh, glory to God. Say mando groste klahastis. Yeah, mama, mama, mama. Kira ghost. My. Wow. Wow. Wow, I'm making progress. See, I'm sharing these things with you because if you have them in you, like Peter said, they make you that you shall neither be barren nor unfruitful in the knowledge of our Lord and Savior Jesus Christ. But it says, he that lacks these things is blind and cannot see afar off, and has even forgotten that he was parched from his old sins. Stand up on your feet. Worship the Lord. Glorify his name. You need the Holy Spirit to be able to serve God as he wants you to. You need the Holy Spirit to understand the scriptures. You need the Holy Spirit to guide you in the will of God for your life. You need the Holy Spirit to teach you things of the kingdom of God. See? And when you learn these things of the kingdom, at every appropriate occasion, when you need to be reminded of something you need to know, the Holy Spirit will bring it to your remembrance. See, he is the one that the Father sent to guide us through life and make us successful and victorious in everything. If you listen to him, he'll make you a champion, a victor, a success, if you listen to him. And that's what you have to learn to do. Practice listening to him. So first, receive him into you. Receive him to come and live in your heart, to live inside you. I want to pray for you. And those of us here in this studio will be standing as we pray. And if there's anyone in here who hasn't received the Holy Spirit, of course, this is your moment. And you receive the Holy Spirit as well. You'd find that you can talk to God in a heavenly language.
3: That is so important. Because now you can speak a language that's pure, with words that are pure, given to you by God from your spirit. And those words go up to God. Thank you, Lord. Thank you, Lord. Listen, everyone needs to have the Holy Spirit. It's got nothing to do with your church denomination. It's possible for you to have been in a church all your life and never heard that you needed to receive the Holy Spirit. It's possible, but that doesn't mean you don't need Him. If Jesus needed to have the Holy Spirit, why wouldn't you? The Bible tells us that Jesus Christ was filled with the Holy Spirit. The apostles were filled with the Holy Spirit. Why would you think you can live without Him? No, you can't. You need Him. So you say, Pastor Chris, what do I do to receive the Holy Spirit? Well, I'm going to give you just a simple instruction. You receive the Holy Spirit in the same simple way that you received Christ Jesus into your heart. You simply believed, and you opened your heart by faith. I receive the Holy Spirit into my heart to live in me from this day. When you say that, believe that He heard you. He wants to come into you and live in you far more than you desire Him. So when you give Him that permission and that invitation to come in, He wouldn't waste any time speaking in a heavenly language. You begin saying words that you don't know the meaning, because they're not in your normal human language. But don't stop. Once those words bubble up, don't stop. Just keep speaking them. Just keep speaking. Thank you, Lord.
4: We trust that you are blessed by the message you just listened to. We invite you to make Jesus the Lord of your life by saying this prayer. Oh Lord God, I believe with all my heart in Jesus Christ, Son of the living God. I believe He died for me and God raised Him from the dead. I believe He's alive today. I confess with my mouth that Jesus Christ is the Lord of my life from this day. Through Him, for saving my soul, I am now a child of God. Hallelujah.
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3: I'm talking of if you have been saved
1: igbala
3: salvation
1: ofe na fun
3: freely given to us
1: mo lo church
3: I go to church
1: ko ni mi ni o
3: is meaningless
1: mo je workers
3: I'm a worker in the church
1: ko ni mi ni o
3: is baseless
1: igbe aye ti mo gbe church won mo awon mo mi pe mo lo she o
3: they know that I don't very well is meaningless
1: mo ti se pastor ba o ti to 30 years ko ni mi ni
3: I've been a pastor for 30 years is meaningless
1: so ti ri igbala
3: have you been saved
1: ohun ton ni ki bere lowo wa ni
3: that's the question I'm to ask you
1: so n se awon ni wo ku wo
3: hope you are not wayward
1: so n se awon ni se ku se
3: hope you are not a adulterer or fornicator
1: won le lo fi gbodo kiye sara
3: that is why you must be careful
1: jeje mo n lori ajinde si iye ajinde si iya
3: I was talking on resurrection to life and resurrection to perdition.
1: Mo ni kina npe ni gbala eni ti a gba ku ninu ewu.
3: What is salvation? Someone's delivered from one danger to or the other.
1: Mo so ni jejo bi eni to ko si kanga.
3: Like someone that fell into the well.
1: Ti are ni kan to yo jade.
3: And we got someone that rescued him.
1: Won sise igbala e.
3: They have worked for his salvation.
1: O gbala.
3: He saved him.
1: Ku ninu ewu.
3: From danger.
1: O gbala.
3: He saved him.
1: Ko ninu idamu.
3: From chaos.
1: O gbala.
3: He saved him.
1: Ko ninu wahala.
3: From evil.
1: Ti iwo na ba ti ri igbala.
3: If you two have gotten salvation.
1: Won gba wahala.
3: You have been saved.
1: Ku labẹ egun ofin.
3: From curse of the law.
1: Won gba wahala labẹ iku keji.
3: You have been saved from second death.
1: So eni to ba ti ri igbala.
3: Someone that has not gotten salvation.
1: Iku yen pada n bo wa down sori e.
3: That death is coming back upon him.
1: So ibẹ mo de ni jejo that is 1 Corinthians chapter 15.
3: I stopped there last week 1 Corinthians.
1: Ori 50.
3: Line 50.
1: Ese 50.
3: Line 50.
1: So to ba fe jinde sinu iye ni pegun.
3: You want to resurrect into living everlasting life?
1: O gbodo ri igbala.
3: You must get salvation.
1: Beni agbodo se ira pada wa kuro ninu ese.
3: You must be redeemed from sin.
1: Yes, Talon ka.
4: Nje yin ni mo wi pe.
1: Yes.
4: Olorun eje ko le jogun ijoba Olorun.
1: Oh yes.
4: Beni dibaje ko le jogun
1: ati. Dibaje ara o. Ara o yes.
4: O wi dile ni mo so fun yin. Gbogbo wa ki yo mo gbogbo ala o pa lara.
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3: Clean. But we shall be redeemed.
1: Galatia ori kanu yen.
3: Galatians 5.
1: Ese 22. Awon ise ara
2: ife.
1: Ife.
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1: Mo so lori awon to ri awon to ti ri igbala.
3: I'm talking of those that have been saved.
1: Ko so n to se si won ma ni pamora.
3: There's nothing you do to them that they will not take it.
1: Ko si ogbon won ni pamora.
3: They will enjoy it.
1: Wọ́n mú wa ní ìpamọ́ra.
3: They have endurance.
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3: 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If care is not taken, they will say.
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3: So also many today they are working without sense in their head.
1: So no fatty any of body of kids that are come any to
3: that is boy. Why you must be careful and know whom you believe.
1: Any to name Pamara.
3: He that is full of endurance.
1: That is Waju. Any to name Wapele.
2: He surely. He that
1: Mm. Mm-hmm.
2: Mommy,
1: to bastard, I'm going to do what you're talking.
3: If you become an entertainer on the street, you become an enemy of God.
1: But you money, I cut into
3: this one is very famous.
1: And he will bring your loose affair, will bring your low fat.
3: You want everybody, to love you.
1: What tell her along?
3: You'll be put down before God.
1: Mommy, go see your boy.
3: No way.
1: Pastor, you will go my job at fair.
3: Pastor has not spoken the truth.
1: Who was so tough?
3: He has not spoken the truth.
1: Wa so to gbo omo ijo le feran eh
3: please the truth nobody can love you
1: to gbo wa feran oniro ni o
3: if you are loved by everyone you are a liar
1: ele to dabi re ni pe awon to awon ti o ti ri igbala
3: those that have been saved really
1: restitution
3: those that have restituted
1: atushi ona won
3: they have amended their ways
1: ewo guy oni esa
3: the man says sir
1: o fe ri igbala
3: you want to get salvation
1: jesus ba jeun
3: jesus ate with him
1: awon oni awo bo se ba lese jeun
3: and he said how he has eaten with the sinner
1: igba ton kokon lo ni le ni ni mo ma wo si le
3: today I shall abide in your
1: house o so pe le ni ni igbala wole
3: he said today salvation enters your
1: igba ton wa jeun
3: and when they were eating
1: won bo se wo jesus ma
3: as he was looking at
1: oni esa
3: yes sir
1: tin ba anybody
3: by say anybody
1: tin mo gbo wele
3: I'm taking money
1: boya mo gba 1000
3: taking interest
1: Ma fi 3000.
3: Make it 3000.
1: Ma fi 20000.
3: Make it 20000.
1: Igba ton wa so Jesus wa ti ni pe ah.
3: Jesus God discovered.
1: Ni ri gbala lo do.
3: Jesus has been saved.
1: Oni le ni.
3: Say today.
1: Gbala wole.
3: Salvation locates you.
1: O ri gbala direct.
3: He got salvation direct.
1: Tori pe o duro toko o fara balẹ so pe ohun tun pada seyin.
3: He was patient and he said he will not go back to the world.
1: Ṣe lomi o nira fun ati se atuse.
3: It was difficult for many to restitute.
1: Bẹẹni to ba de se ko si bi to n lo.
3: And if you didn't do that you are going nowhere.
1: O gbọdọ kọ esu ati se owo e sile.
3: Satan and his handiwork.
1: Esu ati se owo e.
3: Satan and his handiwork.
1: Yẹ te ka ti esu ti.
3: Proceed.
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2: Ofin koko lodi si ru won ni. Awọn ti se ti Kristi Jesu.
1: Don't you fear at the bed you fear it, yes.
3: The love and loss.
1: Money marriage in apada tuka
3: I said the marriage we call
1: Lord declare fun
3: go and tell
1: omo to ri lodo mommy mi
3: yan you saw with my mom
1: igba ti mo wa ni school ni mo lo
3: gbo nu e o when I was in secondary school
1: when ti mo bi mo yen fun
3: the person I gave
1: o ti loko mi o ti se marriage pelu elomi lo so bayi
3: ki
1: marriage daru bayi
3: so that the marriage will scatter
1: to ba be to ko to
3: if it will be arranged
1: to ba be daru ko daru tori apada daru
3: because it will scatter
1: to de ni se to mo
3: and nobody will be able to
1: se to se bayi
3: do the correction confess your sin.
1: O de lo nfe toro kan fun o.
3: He said he want to tell
1: you.
3: What kind of
1: thing? O wa wo loru.
3: Was looking at him in the night.
1: Olorun kon ni kin so fun pe.
3: I should tell you that.
1: Omo to npe laburo to wa lodo mommy.
3: Because the younger ones.
1: Olorun bi.
3: I gave her to that.
1: Ori egbo na.
3: He was furious.
1: O duro sesi. O ko bejo kejo do mi lo mo direct. O le sir.
3: Yes sir.
1: Mi ro pe ma yin awon.
3: Kilo de?
1: La baja ti bi money.
3: That person has given back.
1: Money she wa ni.
3: I said is that a taboo?
1: Money kini tun mo e?
3: Mo
1: ri pastor to Olorun. Of penny to be money.
3: I saw pastors that married those that have given
1: long so befun.
3: The Lord told him
1: to buy your fear long.
3: If it's the will of God,
1: so be mistaken. Ni?
3: It was a mistake.
1: Shall you go shank? Yan yan shank on here.
3: Has he paid his
1: money?
3: No,
1: I'm to buy the fill a court.
3: I said, if you leave it,
1: you have look to lock out your mamma. Go
3: court if you don't want to.
1: O wa se o koko binu o se o pe laarin ojo meta ko gbe ko
3: igba
1: ye ko ya lo pada ngbe ko
3: at the time began to pick the call
1: bi ti mo lo re o
3: this where I'm going
1: ba to ku ojo marun
3: 5 days to the wedding
1: iya e gbo
3: the woman the mother had
1: pe o ti bimo
3: that the wife had died
1: iya kon o kon pe omo lati abuja
3: and the mother was
1: talking to the me of the marriage yon da be ni ko ti ni ko ma
3: is that the marriage is 40
1: bo se sta wa le bayi
3: the child ran
1: mommy ru ko ma wo
3: what kind of comma
1: o lo ti bimo ri
3: said he has given back before
1: o lo ti mi o lo fe mo
3: I don't I want you to marry
1: her. Mommy,
3: is that mommy?
1: Oruko omo e.
3: The name of the child.
1: Onje Vic.
3: Victoria.
1: Omo to wa lodo mommy
3: e. The child with her mom.
1: Eh momo.
3: I know.
1: O so fun mi.
3: He told me.
1: Apa iya jabo.
3: And the mother was disappointed.
1: Apa baba jabo.
3: And the father
1: to ba je pe.
3: Adebe.
1: Ko ti so.
3: She has not told
1: O break.
3: The man, you know we break.
1: So any to ri gbala.
3: Someone that has been saved.
1: Ni eni to shatuse
3: gbo. Someone that made amendment of
1: God. O se oniro.
3: Not a liar.
1: Kilo nbo mole.
3: What are you hiding.
1: Mommy, kilo mo bi ohun ikoko.
3: Like a secret thing.
1: To ma ti bu anything mole o ti
3: ri bala. Whatever you have hidden, you have not gotten
1: salvation. 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
1: ma de baje
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3: the work of the lord
1: awon to ti ri gbala
3: those have been saved
1: won fi se oluwa sere
3: don't joke with the work of god
1: mama won gbe laruge
3: they sponsor it
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3: you know this one has the spirit
1: ton ba de church ton ba awon to je onise owo ton ba de church ton ti ri awon to ti ri gbala
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1: ton ba gba se won mo church lele
3: they know this is church
1: won mo mo je le se church won mo mo le se nta
3: I do it in the church and
1: outside ke se un ton ba se nbe lo je be olorun lo oni bukun olorun lo mu ni la
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3: they have been saved
1: olorun lo control won
3: the lord that controls them
1: ke se eniyan lo
3: control yan
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3: after that those that live a holy life
1: eni to ni igba aye wa mimo
3: live a holy life
1: nita
3: outside
1: ati ninu ile
3: and within
1: o ni nita
3: he has it outside
1: ati ninu ile
3: and even within
1: leyen o man saferi oro olorun
3: and after that he seek the
1: word of god ori 1:8 gbogbo igba bible wa legbe
3: at the time all the time
1: maybe bible le ko lowo o to ba joko e a ma ka bible all the time
3: scripture at all time
1: mo so lori awon to ti ri igbala iwe o fi o gbodo kuro ni enu re
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3: they be looking at the bible at all time
1: won ma ka
3: reading it
1: won ma ka
3: reading it
1: won ma ka
3: reading it
1: leyen won ma je aladua ni gbogbo igba
3: after that they pray at all time
1: ben won ma je aladua
3: they pray always
1: won ma wu akan to ba fe da bi ese eru a ma ba won aya won ma je
3: they pray wrongly they be scared
1: awon to ti ri gbala ni awon ti eri okan won o ti ku
3: those whose conscience are still alive
1: leyen awon ti okan won gbona
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0: Ni ase ro mi la koko yi.
1: That's what I'm saying this time.
0: Be ni wole le sami.
1: Yes. What you are saying, man?
0: Oja mo bo tan fun oja.
1: That put of failure give it to you.
0: Baba di o sami.
1: You can say, man.
0: Oja ko baje la re. Oja ko baje o.
1: Man,
0: this
1: one.
0: Egwa siri yen.
1: This is a secret.
0: Why pressure dare?
1: Come on, is that it?
0: Mi o gejo.
1: That is dead.
0: Abajo.
1: No wonder.
0: Give me the
1: Bible says.
0: Igba ti eni yen
1: su. When man slays.
0: Ota re wa.
1: Enemy came.
0: O fu epo sinu ale
1: ka mo. Two tears in weeks.
0: Mama. Baba.
1: Father.
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1: 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You are getting the dead hour.
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0: Omo re yen.
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1: That they saw his head.
0: Ti won je ma mu Colorado yen. Ma je nte.
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0: 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Hey!
2: Yes sir.
0: And that's it. Wo.
1: Peto.
0: Se wa gbe du yi.
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2: Eh wo ma dide.
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1: da di bridge that shit give to me.
0: Egbe Oluwa.
1: Ye the one of the Lord.
0: Eh jade lara mi.
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0: Ti ala si ogejo fun mi je.
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0: Egbe Oluwa.
1: Ye the one of the Lord.
0: E jade.
1: Ah!
0: Oye oye oye oye oye.
1: Oye. Mimi mo.
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1: 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Oya jade jade jade.
2: Jade.
1: Oya.
0: Mama, you mama, we are.
2: Yes, sir.
1: I'm talking to you.
0: Tony, we are to jail.
2: Daniel.
0: What to
1: jail? You did it already.
0: Kalo, to jail.
1: I need to hear the food.
0: No, let me get back.
1: I don't want to kiss for me.
0: What to jail?
1: But you consume it already.
0: Bring back to jail.
1: Yes, sir. After consuming it.
0: What to jail? What to jail?
1: You are the oil limited.
2: Yes, sir.
0: To ba to jail.
1: I need to eat the food.
0: Well, let me access this here.
1: I can have access to you.
0: So, bring back to jail.
1: After you beat the concussion.
0: What billion?
1: Who ask you?
0: Money.
1: Hey,
0: aso go re da.
1: Kabiyesu.
0: Won lo ya ma bo.
1: Ku lo.
0: Hey!
2: Yes sir.
0: Igbo je un te lo bo so.
1: Oh yes sir. Dey put out this garbage.
0: Won je to je loru.
1: Da fun yi ta de da wa.
0: To bo so go lorun e.
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0: 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Wo bi mama.
1: Oh yes ma.
0: Gbogbo nje te yan ba je laye.
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0: Yes sir.
2: Yes sir.
0: Afi to ba ku awon sede boji ni e ma ko
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0: good
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0: ta fi bo sogo lara mi
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1: you sting a poison
0: eyin oro
1: you poison
0: oro
1: poison
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2: e wo ma dide
0: Eyin oro
2: Eyin oro
0: Onje oju oru
2: Onje oju oru
1: Of the food of the tree
0: Eyin oro
1: You praise
0: Onje oju oru
1: Onje oju oru Of the free food
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1: But you my destiny
0: Eyin oro Oluwa Jehovah
1: Yeah the one of the Lord Jehovah
0: Jade lara mi
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6: Sangwata.
7: Sangwata.
6: Hey.
7: God bless you.
6: Enjoy Simi.
7: Enjoy Simi Onilio.
6: Baji Loluwa, we.
7: Hey.
6: Afi Simi fun Ogun aye re.
7: Ah, major son.
6: Afi Simi fun Ogun aye re.
7: Ah, major son.
6: Gbogbo nto nla koja.
7: Oruko Jesu.
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6: Idamu lori omo.
7: Adani wayo.
6: Idamu lori ise.
7: God bless you, Lord.
6: Afun oni Simi leni.
7: Ah, major son.
6: Afun oni Simi leni.
7: Ah, Yes, sir.
6: Woman, you get that?
7: Yes, sir.
6: I've got a lot of shit. She says,
7: Benio, Benio.
6: Yes, sir.
7: Oh, yes, sir.
6: A lot of work in the business.
7: Oh, yes, sir.
6: Oh, so you don't know
7: you.
6: A lot of work in the business.
7: I don't know you.
6: Oh, try your machine.
7: Oh, yes, sir.
6: Yes, sir.
7: Sir.
6: Be in your basket.
7: Benio.
6: Toss it to bar.
7: Oh, yes.
6: So, no, no, no, no, no,
7: no,
6: no, no, no, no, no, no, no,
7: no,
6: no, no, no, no, no,
7: Oh, yes, sir.
6: Gbogbo ogun to nla koja yi. Akoko kan ni. Fun lati ri itusile.
7: Oh, yes, sir.
6: Ti akoko yen ba de.
7: Bani o.
6: Ah, ah.
7: Ka besha Olorun.
6: Fun ra Olorun.
7: Yes.
6: Lo ma nawo agbara re.
7: Oh, yes, sir.
6: Wi pe. E je n gbe ogun re mi.
7: Adenu wa yo.
6: E je n fun ni isimi.
7: Adenu wa yo. Oh, yes, sir.
6: Ni eni la fun ni isimi.
7: Ah, mi je so.
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6: Yes, sir.
7: Oh, yes, sir.
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7: Ami je.
6: Sangwata.
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6: Ojo Sunday yi.
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6: Yes, sir.
7: God bless you.
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7: Oh, yes, sir.
6: Either you a soldier.
7: Eh.
6: Either you are a navy.
7: Oh, yes, sir.
6: Or police officer.
5: sir.
7: Daniel.
5: Or nurse.
7: Oh yes.
5: Or doctor.
7: Daniel, sir.
5: Emura.
7: Emura bo.
5: Omolua.
7: Kabiasho.
5: Oni agbara.
7: Oni agbara o.
5: Emura dada.
7: Emura o.
5: Ni ojo Sunday.
7: Sunday.
5: Eni kan so pe.
7: Yes sir.
5: So ve lo wo se ni. Monday won lo. Won mo.
7: Ma je mu ni so.
5: Won se ri e ni ara oto.
7: Kabiasho.
5: Lojo Sunday.
7: Yes sir.
5: Be ni won se ma ri e ni ara oto. Nigba ti eri ba de.
7: Ojo igbega re.
5: Lojo ti eri ba de.
7: Bene sir.
5: Ti gbogbo won o ma ke.
7: Oh yes sir.
5: So lo sogun ni. Eri bide ba lalejo.
7: Amen Jesus.
5: Eri de ba lalejo.
7: Amen Jesus.
5: In the name of Jesus.
7: Amen.
5: Some water.
7: Sango.
5: Ma tete.
7: Bene sir.
5: Ago meji.
7: Eo.
5: Ma bere anointing.
7: Ma ive se tani.
5: Mo ti ni o mu agadagodo e lani.
7: Ma agadagodo e bo.
5: Ke mu ore 1000
7: naira. 1000 naira ore re.
5: Eh.
7: Yes sir.
5: Fun ise didi.
7: Bene o.
5: Agadagodo e.
7: Oh yes sir.
5: Yes sir.
7: Sir.
5: To ba ti de.
7: To ba de.
5: O get anointing
7: o. Oh yes sir.
5: Ati maje mu ta fe lo.
7: Bene o.
5: Yo si dara fun.
7: Ah me Jesus.
5: Ile sa.
8: Ile sa.
5: E ma prepare le. O ma ni agbara.
8: Yes sir.
5: Crossover.
8: Crossover.
5: O ma ni agbara.
8: Yes sir.
5: E mura nle.
8: Oh yes.
5: God bless you all.
8: Olorun mo koko yo.
5: Yo dara fun o.
7: Amen.
5: Iwa ganga.
7: Lerika.
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0: fall for malaria. 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

0: Love is a lot of things to many people. Beautiful, a puzzle, a scam, or just mere feelings. But one thing we can agree on is that good, bad, rich or poor, we all need love. And how sweet it is to be loved by the one you hold there. The one that holds the strings to your heart, simply priceless. 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

0: That's a lovely one from Jenny Jiro. That's my, my, my. I would have loved us to enjoy this song, but the time is not on our side. Good evening and welcome to Love Lounge with Adefe Ereke Lewa on Atoba 88.9 FM. This is how we do it every Saturday, 9:30 p.m. till 10. And all we do on this show is talking about love. We talk about love here. And there are two segments. The first segment is where we talk about topics, issues, and relationships, things that comes up and, you know, no one ever talks about or that is happening every time, now and then. And the second segment is where we come together to share a story and we also advise the person involved, or we also share our stories while you call, then you get to be advised. But do not worry, we don't judge. We listen on this program, we don't judge. All right. You know, we are still on the series of red flags. You treatment, yeah, some call it red flags, and it's, you can also say ill treatment in relationships. And yeah, when if be a don't loje, yeah, I agree. But if in this time and age, if with the way economy is, with the way everything is going on in this life, you're still dating someone or courting someone, you hope, and you also hope to build a home with that person. You hope to build a home with such person. Someone who doesn't care about you, someone who literally you beg for his or her attention, someone that thinks giving you time is doing you a favor, someone who, you know, you tell important things and you get to remind them every time. You tell them 1,000 times and they still don't remember. Someone you just want to have a conversation with, and a conversation about some things that matters to you, about maybe the way they treated you, you don't like it, and then he turns it to fight. He fights you literally every time. You can hold a simple conversation with that person. Or someone that cannot handle communication. They go days without picking your calls, without calling you. And you say you're both mature minds in relationships. And they can't hold a common conversation with you. You can't have communication. There is no communication. And they go days without picking your calls, all in the name of, oh, you offended me. And you're in relationship with that kind of person. Someone who can't take pressure. Anytime he or she is under pressure, he passes the aggression on you, and sometimes he even go physical on you, like physical abuse. And you, on the other end, as the understanding girlfriend, understanding boyfriend, you get to make excuses for them. Oh, because of this, maybe that's why he's shouting, maybe because of what he's going through, because of what is happening at the moment, that's why he shouted on you, that's why he shouted on you. You get to make excuses for them. Yeah, I know that sometimes your partner, it's your partner that you get to like open up to, you get to lay it all out on. Yes. You get to tell it out to them. You get to, you know, open up on everything. You let it all out to them. How you feel at that point, at that point in time. And it is possible that your partner get caught up in the situation. But no matter the level of pressure, no matter how you're letting it out, no matter what, you should do it with some level of care and respect for your partner. Because when you get into that marriage, or maybe you feel that, you know, some of you even feel that, okay, it's because we're still in relationship, it's because we're still courting. When we get married, it will be better. When we get married, he will change, she will change. Trust me, it will only get worse. It will only get worse. Now, for example, you are in a relationship and you're lonely. Sorry. When you get into that marriage, it will only get lonelier, if there's any word like that. It will only get lonelier. You know, it won't get better. It will get worse. With the way everything is going now, there is pressure already out there. Then you shouldn't create one for yourself at home. No. Your home should be a safe place. And if you are in a relationship now, it's not a safe place yet. You're not seeing anything safe about it. Do you expect a miracle to happen when you get into relation, when you get into the marriage? You expect the marriage to be safe when the relationship is not safe? When the relation seems like chaos, every now and then there is fight, no communication, no simple conversation, no understanding, no, okay, let's talk about this. And on the level of talking, there is no fight. Like, you're just letting it out. Okay, this is what you did to me and I don't like it. And it stays that way. No fighting, action of not picking calls for 3 days, 4 days, 5 days. You just have the conversation. Oh, you did this to me. Okay, I'm sorry I did this. Okay, and it's gone. But no, your relationship is a battleground. And you expect the marriage to be better. Yeah, sorry for if you don't really understand that. Oju lati mo nkan to yun bi to ma yun. Yeah, because nigboro sin pressure ti wa. Yeah, I or you're with someone who shut you out completely while they are going through something. I bet you don't want to deal with that when you're in marriage. You don't want to deal with that. Someone who shut you out completely because they are going through something. And how do you expect that person to bring you in while you're in marriage? How do you expect that person to plan with you while you're in marriage? How do you expect that person to carry you along while you are in marriage? How is that possible? He does not know how to do it in relationship. How will he get to learn it in marriage? Yes, we get to learn every day. Yes, you can know each other. You can know all about each other while you're dating, while you're in relationship. Yes, when you're in marriage, you're still in relationship. Yes, you can know all. You can't know all about the person while you're courting. You get to know more in marriage. In fact, you get to know like 60% of it in marriage. But in relationship at first, you will see some signs. You will, unless you just want to ignore it. You will. Like, it seems like I'm talking too much, but tonight I feel burdened to, you know, talk to some persons out there tonight, because this we've been dealing with this series for some time, and tonight we're just going to bring it to we're just going to halt it for some time. Like, we're going to end the series tonight, but as time goes on, we'll have questions come up on it, and we will also ask as time goes on. But we're going to start another series next week, or questions, just be on the lookout for next week. Yeah, I'm prepping you. So, like I was saying, you might feel that, oh, she's talking too much, but a lot of persons are out there, and that's where my question? Not really a question tonight. You get to call in tonight. We might not be able to go to the second segment. This is our second segment tonight. You call in and you share your story. You only have 60 seconds, just 1 minute to share your story. So you call in, you share your story, then we listen. We don't judge. Just within 1 minute, just 60 seconds, so that every other person can have the time to call in. They can have the opportunity to call in. You can share your story. You don't have to like say your name, okay? And you can also call in, please, to advise people out there. Please, there are some persons out there that are stuck in this kind of situation. They're stuck in this relationship, and they just need someone to say something that will bring them out. You might be feeling like, oh, why can't he come out of the relationship? Why can't she come out of the relationship? It's not that easy. Wani Enyano Laranta. If you're not in that shoes, you don't know where it pinches. Any to war, Lomobito Tinto. These are the numbers for you to dial to be part of this program. 081-62-51-9991. Excuse me. 081-62-51-9991. Or 090-3436-4982. Those are the numbers for you to dial to be part of the program. Sorry I lost that call. Please do well to call back. Please do well to call back. Oh my. It's not easy. You might be feeling, oh, should we go ready? Let's accrue a relationship in. It's not easy. Love. Ingo, do you see? Hello, good evening. All right, do you want to share your story, or you want to advise?
1: I want to advise.
0: Okay, please, your name and where you're calling from.
1: My name is Michael Kamau.
0: Michael, from where?
1: Kamau.
0: Okay, you're welcome, Michael from Owo. Please go on.
1: So those that are said that when they are married, they will not be feeling good. Before they're married, they should check away. Because what is happening one day nowadays, many are expecting something.
0: Please, can you move away from your radio set so that we can hear you clearly?
1: Okay.
0: Alright.
1: So, as I was saying, I have a friend who is expecting all these issues. So, and he married, he has a wife. And his wife, he doesn't give him any rest of mind. Even before he even left with her, he had to beg. And later, the woman says she to submit to her that he cannot beg her, even though the man is angry. He cannot even say it. I'm sorry, sir. So, and that caused a lot of fighting. But what happened suddenly? The woman fought with, and the man have to take care of the man, and that's how the fight ended. what I want to tell all those people out there, they should take care.
0: Hello, Mr. Michael, I can't hear you. Are you still there? Okay, I guess we lost our call. So he was talking about loneliness in marriage. I said you would have known while you're dating. And he narrated his friend's issue. All right. Thank you very much, Mr. Michael, for your opinion. And for you to also share your opinion before we go tonight, 081-62-51-9991 or 090-34-364982. Yeah, you're in a relationship with someone who doesn't give you peace of mind. And you expect that when you're married, the peace of mind will fly and come? Oh, hello. Hello, good evening.
2: Good evening.
0: All right, do you want to share your story or you want to advise?
2: I want to share my story.
0: I can't hear you clearly.
2: I want to share my story.
0: You want to share your story? Okay, you only have 60 seconds. Oh, I lost the call. Please do auto call back, okay? Do auto call back. A lot of persons need your advice out there. Hello.
2: Hello, good evening.
0: Good evening, your name and where you're calling from. Do you want to share your story or you want to advise?
2: Definitely, I give an advice. This is Radio from Allah, Elevation Idari.
0: All right, please go on.
2: Bye.
0: Okay, I lost that. Hello. Please move away from your radio set, please. Hello.
3: Yeah, good evening.
0: Move away from your radio set.
3: Okay.
0: Are you turning it off?
3: Yeah, can you hear me now?
0: Yes, I can.
3: All right. My name is John, calling from Mondo.
0: Okay, John from Mondo. Are you calling to share your story or you want to advise?
3: I want to advise.
0: Okay, do go on, please.
3: I want to advise from experience. My advice to people out there, before they go into marriage, when they are courting, they need to know themselves very well. They need to be aware that some things woman do add for man and there are some things man do add for woman. So if they don't understand themselves before they go into marriage, the marriage may not end well. So my advice to the people out there, each of them need to understand themselves. Woman need to understand the man, the man need to understand the woman. Because wherever they don't understand themselves before going into relationship or going to marry themselves, it will cause a lot of problems when they marry. So it is better for them to understand themselves before they go into any relationship. That is my advice.
0: All right, thank you very much for your opinion. All right, he's saying that you should know yourself very well before you get into relationship. Yes, it's important, but let's not forget that, like I said the other time, that you cannot know your partner.
4: Hello, good evening.
0: Hello, good evening.
4: Good evening, this is Professor Ban calling for Aramogija Ose local government.
0: Oh, Professor Ban Kole, welcome.
4: I want to advise.
0: All right, go on, please.
4: Before going into relationship or marriage, to do themselves well, to understand each other very well, and to be tolerant anyway. The bad side, the good side, they should just be able to be tolerant. So that's my own opinion on this.
0: All right. Thank you very much. Thank you very much. You talked about tolerance. Thank you. Okay. Can we pick one more call? No. It's time to go. You know, it's not advisable to be with someone who thinks giving you time is doing you a favor. Nope. So, love is beautiful. Love is not blind. Yeah. I've said that before. We have to go tonight. Sorry, I can't pick any more calls. We have to go. So next week, should we do this again? Maybe some other time. We get to ask questions concerning this series later. All right. I love you all. You know I love love. I can't trade that for anything. There is nothing you can tell me against or anything negative about love. No, I won't take that. Because love is beautiful. Love is beautiful. All right. Thank you so much. And have a good night. I'm going to leave you with Finally by Tami Uvasa featuring Fireboy. You're in good hands, don't worry. Enjoy your night. Enjoy your night. And be fine. This number, you can call this number for your sponsorship and adverts, 0816993-6807. And you can also share your story through that number. Don't call the number, please. Send a WhatsApp message. Thank you very much. I love you all. 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
1: ma re. They don't want to see you laughing.
0: Leni.
1: Today
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1: 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Amen. They scared that.
0: Agbara to ko ri ra.
1: Power that had it
0: lati ma ri e ko ma jo.
1: When they see you dancing. Why?
0: Agbara to ko ri ra.
1: Power that had it
0: lati ri e po re rin.
1: When they see you rejoicing.
0: Agbara to ko ri ra.
1: Power that had it
0: lati ri e po jo.
1: When they see you dancing.
0: Agbara to ko ri ra.
1: Power that had it
0: bi se da to ko
1: ri ra. Oh, that had it
0: lati ri e po yo.
1: When they see you rejoicing.
0: Ki won tu ka.
1: Amen. They scared that.
0: Mo gbadura.
1: I pray.
0: Ibi ti won tu ro po le layo.
1: Where they thought you never have joy.
0: O lo layo.
1: Amen. You have joy again.
0: Se owo soya.
1: Beat your chest.
0: Emi o ni sunkun.
1: I will not win.
0: Emi o ni ri ibanujẹ.
1: I will not see sorrow.
0: Gbogbo eyin ota.
1: All your enemies.
0: Ten reti ekun.
1: Wishing me to cry.
0: Eyin le ma sun.
1: You will cry.
0: Eyin ota.
1: You enemies.
0: Te fe koju ti.
1: What if you don't put to shame?
0: Eyin loju ma
1: ti. You will be put to shame.
0: Oju oni ti.
1: I will not be put to shame.
0: Bibeli so wipe.
1: Bible tells me.
0: Iru ayo la ma gbo.
1: Tears of joy will be
0: heard. Ni ago awon
1: olododo. In the camp of the righteous.
0: Lati oni lo.
1: From today.
0: Ninu ile mi.
1: In my home.
0: Ariwo ayo.
1: Shouts of joy.
0: Lori ise mi.
1: Over my work.
0: Ariwo ayo.
1: Shouts of joy.
0: Ninu igbeyawo.
1: In my marriage. Shouts of joy.
0: Lori awon
1: mo. Over my children.
0: Ariwa.
1: Shouts of joy.
0: Eyin ton reti ti.
1: You are nothing my shame.
0: Eyin le ma ri.
1: You will be put to shame.
0: Loruko Jesus.
1: In the name of Jesus.
0: Say amen.
1: Amen.
0: Mo gbadura.
1: I pray.
0: Lati oni lo.
1: From today.
0: Ninu ile e.
1: In your home.
0: Ariwa yo.
1: Shouts of joy.
0: Lori ise.
1: Amen.
0: Ariwa yo.
1: Amen.
0: Lori igbeyawo. Ariwa yo.
1: Amen.
0: Lori omo.
1: Over my children.
0: Ariwa yo.
1: Shouts of joy.
0: Ariwa yo.
1: Amen.
0: Ariwa yo.
1: Amen.
0: In the name mo so fun e.
1: I told you.
0: A n gbadura.
1: We are praying.
0: Nitori ka le ma siri.
1: So that we can know deep things.
0: Idi ti opo fi dide.
1: The reason why many are not lifted, sir,
0: nipe,
1: is that
0: awon ota ni won mu lore.
1: They took their enemies as their friends.
0: Won share aye won pelu.
1: And they keep sharing their life with these enemies.
0: Emi ti ri oko to duro ti iyawo.
1: I've seen the husband that stood against the wife.
0: Pe ohun oni jo dide.
1: That no, I will never let you rise.
0: Emi ti ri iyawo to duro
1: ti. I've seen the wife that stood against husband.
0: Mo ti ri egbon to duro
1: ti. I've seen the husband that stand against younger one.
0: Now, ta ba wa fadua wadi.
1: Except you find that in prayers.
0: I see many. Many am barren.
1: How do you know who you company with?
0: Many am barren.
1: How do you know who you are talking to?
0: How to say many am be
1: a year. How do you know who you are committing your life to?
0: Olo message me.
1: Many send me messages.
0: Baba authority.
1: Daddy.
0: Am gbadura pelu
1: yin. We are praying with you now.
0: Alleri.
1: But no testimony yet.
0: Nka kokko ni pe.
1: Number one thing.
0: Eyan ma tu asiri aye fun ota.
1: You know you can expose your life to your enemy.
0: Si o de ro pe ore ni.
1: And you think it's your best friend.
0: Oni je keyin o dide.
1: They will not let you rise now.
0: Inu le yan wa.
1: Ojo mi ti ma ni sabi ti.
0: Si loju.
1: Not with
0: and the kinikini wole is
1: so what was proper said again.
0: Hey, bon Judas is a loje ota
1: Jesus. How did Judas become an enemy of Jesus?
0: Kilo de ti Samson ma fe yawo.
1: Why will Samson marry a wife?
0: Eh, ti yawo e de ma je ota.
1: And the wife is his enemy.
0: Ti o ba ti e wa jina.
1: Are you going to that is too far?
0: Kini ti Joseph?
1: What about Joseph?
0: Ta mo baba e.
1: We is all disciples.
0: Now o ye ko ranti.
1: You should remember.
0: Oro Abraham.
1: The case of Abraham.
0: Ati Lord.
1: And Lord.
0: Now so ri no aye ta wa.
1: In this life, sir.
0: Eniyan to fe ko dide.
1: The people that want you to rise.
0: You are
1: the only person, sir.
0: Anytime.
1: Igbakuba.
0: Nobody fall.
1: That you fall.
0: Si owo awon ore.
1: To the hand of friends.
0: Bi ota.
1: Friends like enemies.
0: Kakoko.
1: Number one thing.
0: Si o ma sele ni
1: pe. That will happen is.
0: Won ma je lara e.
1: They will be feeding from you.
0: Won tun ma ga e.
1: I'll be mocking you.
0: Awon ajeni.
1: Parasites.
0: Geni je.
1: They are parasites.
0: Opolopo awon to n wo ti won patewo fun e.
1: Many people that are bloodying you.
0: Aja to fe geyan je ni.
1: They are like dogs that want to bite you.
0: But won ni strength.
1: But they don't have the strength to bite you yet.
0: Feed you
1: when you not feed them.
0: Hey.
1: They don't have strength to bite you.
0: Spiritually.
1: Spiritually.
0: Won block here.
1: They are blocked away.
0: Eje n gbadura.
1: Let me pray.
0: Gbogbo eni to n be janu emi.
1: All those fighting you spiritually.
0: Sugbon to n rerin ni gbagba.
1: But smiling with you physically.
0: Asiri won ko
1: ti.
0: In the name of Jesus, people that love with you,
1: I want to be ready.
0: But they mock you privately.
1: This
0: unfriendly friend, they shall be disgraced.
1: Amen.
0: They shall be disgraced.
1: Amen.
0: In the name of Jesus. In the name of Jesus. In the name of Jesus. Now, one more bed, Jacquelou, or somebody or your fekekere.
1: When they receive little grace,
0: and kakekere to say,
1: don't that little thing you did
0: be a mistake.
1: Like a mistake.
0: One bed, one thing.
1: They will never be placated.
0: I have never been your friend.
1: Don't even walk back on your head, okay?
0: Can one not see one by
1: more? They are not looking for how to trap you.
0: Just little things.
1: Come on, just take you.
0: And one must saw it.
1: They will one capitalize on it. They will turn it to
0: money. One must saw it.
1: That is that.
0: Now, one breast, you are rojo.
1: They will not begin to report you about.
0: Let it down, Karu.
1: Just to scatter this.
0: One must find no bank.
1: They use them not to slander you.
0: Oh, my God. My God, I'm a shame. Number three.
1: Ikata.
0: Woman, what the boss say, man, won lowo.
1: They will be looking for how you will help them.
0: Ni akoko to ni.
1: Even in the time when you don't have
0: a job.
1: Just so that they can report you.
0: What they know that is not convenient. For you to do.

0: it with my coming here. I was shocked. I felt, when I was asking myself, why the sudden change? Something kept referring me to the night I came here. So I came here, I just came to thank God again today for what he has done for me.
1: Congratulations. Book where you take in tiny shop. If you don't make sense before, after this prophetic assignment, you begin to make massive sense.
2: You don't face your
3: whatever type of sickness.
2: Toba wa lara e.
3: That may be your body.
2: Ogbele.
3: Today.
2: Awon eyan kan wa.
3: There are some.
2: I saw ton se won.
3: The sickness they express.
2: Aran si ni.
3: He sent to them.
2: Now awon eyan kan wa ti won ma ran si.
3: That the sickness they can send to people.
2: Iru awon eyan yen.
3: Those type of sickness.
2: Eyan ma pade e.
3: You encounter them.
2: Ninu onje oju orun.
3: Even from eating the tree.
2: Eyan le pade e.
3: You can encounter them.
2: Afefe si
3: ni. From the wind you
2: are. Imi won ma gbe bo lori
3: e. Some they carry even sacrifice to
2: be. Imi je abilu.
3: Sam, it is just it's
2: important.
3: But Lord, you want to heal all manner of sickness.
2: But
3: everybody get honey.
2: On last Sunday.
3: Tomorrow Sunday.
2: Oje honey Sunday.
3: It's going to be honey Sunday.
2: Hallelujah. Branches.
3: In all our branches.
2: Olukuluku amu oye dani.
3: Everybody will come with honey.
2: Amu kwe yite shami.
3: All of you that will serve
2: me. I send in agore.
3: Sickness in your body.
2: Inagbeja.
3: Set by fire.
2: Bogwa isan.
3: Every sickness.
2: La tori a di
3: atelese.
2: Inagbeja.
3: Set by fire.
2: Nino Mark chapter 2.
3: In that Mark 2.
2: Bibeli so.
3: Bible says, about that man that had
2: a marry in one way.
3: Four people got the man with Paul.
2: Sorry, Wilson.
3: That is
2: sorry, in Tinder, lower
3: God will God hell.
2: I'm a banger, lower is
3: can deliver you from sickness.
2: Of God, John chapter 5.
3: Yeah, John chapter 5. The man
2: sorry, come on, Timokori Raji.
3: Five things I hate most.
2: Nick by some.
3: About sickness.
2: Number one,
3: Agogo.
2: Only Nira.
3: It is pain.
2: And I some man say,
3: if you're under sickness,
2: allow the money.
3: You will be under pain.
2: Number two,
3: Ikeji.
2: Only an.
3: In this wastage of money,
2: buy somebody jewel.
3: When sickness got the point,
2: go what ten yani?
3: All the money one has,
2: I sell a kolo.
3: Be spent on that sickness.
2: Number three,
3: Ogada.
2: Oni kwe koyo nyalebe.
3: Is that to remove it from your midst?
2: Ama yo nyalebe.
3: If you remove it from among them,
2: and iti oti joy nyatele.
3: No, that is not the
2: I sell a disfigure.
3: Sickness will disfigure you.
2: Bad that's what. So defy said this figure.
3: If sickness disfigures you,
2: buy one minute.
3: Hey, let me set me.
2: Buy one.
3: Hey, let me see me.
2: Elekeri.
3: That I have a sickness.
2: Only pay, I'm a more joy, Kusuma.
3: It brings death closer to
2: I.

Yeah, I'm not going to be able to do that.

0: Oluwawa eto isuna awon kan fa iwosan
1: Bible they have been asking this healing
0: Isai awon kan fa
1: iwosan that is their work that need
0: to ba lo ka Matthew
1: if you read that Matthew
0: chapter 10
1: Matthew the girl
0: lati fast
1: one verse 1
0: o ran mi
1: he sent me
0: lati wa ba o
1: to
0: si fun mi ni agbara glory aisan
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1: thank you jesus
0: enene meruba agaba le gada i have been anointed for
1: this ati bo njo mi la bi sele
0: e masada ya
1: mi mi mo
0: gbogbo eyin te sa isan
1: all of you that are sick
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1: de
0: o didi emi
1: as a host spirit
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1: to ki
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1: iwe aisan
0: to ba fe fe wole aya yo pa awon ale won fi beru jade nibi call of
1: you
0: gbogbo eyin aisan
1: Ejade.
0: Thank you, Lord.

0: so far up.
1: Hand of sickness is
0: hidden. In a good
1: hand of fire. Hand of sickness.
0: Daddy.
1: That
0: I will you see. My
1: licking. Thank you, Lord.
0: Isaiah chapter 1.
1: Isaiah,
0: verse number 4.
1: Esther Kenny.
0: How till you see, man?
1: How much but I
0: mean? Your man's so
1: testimony. How much
0: now
1: will you
0: tell us?
1: From the
0: feet.
1: From the feet.
0: Let
1: the head of the
0: feet.
1: No soundness.
0: I fear both.
1: HIV.
0: Tuberculosis,
1: hepatitis B,
0: Maya, high blood pressure, diabetes,
1: sugar,
0: and
1: I understand that.

0: Yeah.
1: Thank you, Father.
0: Tori James chapter 5.
1: That book of James 5.
0: Verse 14 to 15. O lamba size.
1: Is that what I see?
0: Come on to our
1: agba. Let me bring him to the others.
0: Kafi ororoku.
1: That we are 19.
0: Oh my
1: Lord.
0: Oh, sorry, on last Sunday.
1: Tomorrow Sunday.
0: Ibito bawa.
1: Anywhere you are.
0: Gbogbo eka ijowa.
1: In all our branches.
0: Anointing for healing.
1: Ororoku on
0: we was. O ma mu oyin kan dani. O de mu ororo dani.
1: Your oil.
0: Abe ni sir.
1: Thank you.
0: He said to lagbara
1: ni. It's a very powerful
0: sentence. O mi ma duro de ni church.
1: I'm waiting for you at the church.
0: Gbogbo eyan ni oyin. Everybody was a Kawe James for me 5:14. 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That ororo to tin du lori oke. 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
1: o.
0: Oh, they're
1: God of
0: who?
1: You must not die.
0: Toro wulo.
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0: Ogun ti o se foju ri to de ba kan je jade ninu ile mi jade lara Januwa soro soko ogun ayiri o be ba kan je ma jade ma jade ma jade Emi ma ji so fun mi.
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0: me? Ki ma fun laye.
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0: Lati ma so eri yin.
1: To test to test.
0: E ma send eri.
1: Please send your testimony.
0: 081.
1: 081.
0: 123.
1: 123.
0: 2222
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0: E ma si number te o.
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0: 081.
1: 1
0: 2 3
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0: 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Olo jasi odo wa.
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0: record eri e.
1: Record your testimony.
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0: Yenandrodie.
1: He's still waiting for you.
0: At the church. Erogolo. Pastor. F1 account number. F1 phone number.
1: And the man number to call.
0: Sir. Lord, where boy?
1: If that's any place.
0: See my side. Damn why.
1: And then your time.
0: I want kakekeke we.
1: Little things.
0: Loko kufi
1: manjali.
0: Was there
1: tight? Let God see you.
0: You'll see that. Baba, funny account.
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0: That
1: I bring to
0: man.
1: Anyone you see.
0: So fun.
1: I will use my glory.
2: 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Live it. My fault.
3: Eddie.

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1: Back through the years I go wandering.
2: Wherever you are,
0: whatever you want,
3: you can only get it here
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